0: Cosby with us tonight on the Nightly Spirit. And Lord, every time we get together, we'll be going back, getting them old songs and singing off air. Y'all gonna have to see that live one of these days. You gonna have to, but I'm gonna put that to the side. But remember, I said it. How have you been?
1: You know what? I have been blessed.
0: Yes.
1: And I have been enjoying everything that God has been blessing us to have. And I've learned how to vacation and relax. And things are well.
0: Yeah.
1: I cannot complain.
0: Come on. I cannot complain. That's beautiful. And when I saw, I scroll Instagram. I am a doom scroller. Y'all gonna have to pray for me. But I saw you have new music. Amen.
1: Yes.
0: Lord has mercy. Yes. I want y'all to hear this song. Amen. Tell us about Amen.
1: Amen is a song of hope and faith in these trying times. Having an understanding that it doesn't matter what it looks like. Because if God said in his word that he would take care of us, we know everything is going to be all right.
0: It's going to be all right.
1: So it's up to us to have that spirit of amen.
0: Amen.
1: God said it. It is so. Amen.
0: And it is.
1: And it is so.
0: Amen. I want y'all to hear this amen. I do. I'm going to play it for you 15 minutes away. And Nesby hanging out with us tonight on the Nightly Spirit.

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0: I just want to know, because first of all, I'm just so excited that you are giving us more music. Is this the beginning of something else? Are we going to have some more music from you?
1: It is.
0: Yay!
1: This is a single from a gospel project that we're working on.
0: Okay.
1: So this was the first release.
0: Is it?
1: And we just wanted to start it off with something because of the times and things we're going through.
0: Mm-hmm.
1: Yes and amen.
0: Mm-hmm.
1: This is what we're doing.
0: That's it.
1: And it's open. The door is open.
0: Yeah.
1: For God to be able to let us speak to our people from a relaxed and pure heart.
0: Do y'all hear that? Now, you know, that right there is tenure from a relaxed and pure heart. That's what we need. And thank you for hanging out with me tonight.
1: It was a joy.
0: And it's a beginning of some stuff.
1: And it's always been.
0: Always been, family. And Nesby with us tonight. Amen is out now. And she'll be back to tell us when she got this new record. Just look for it. It's your girl, Darlene, on the Nightly Spirit.
2: 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Darlene, it's your girl, Darlene. Darlene, Darlene, Darlene. 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

0: It's your girl Darlene. He's in the building, y'all.
1: Where he at?
0: He right here.
1: Where he go?
0: He right there.
1: What he doing?
0: It's Kirk Franklin, everybody. Hey, brother, how you feel?
1: I'm doing good, Queen. I'm doing super good.
0: Yes, God is so good. He's great. You keep on doing your thing. We want to say, God, we thank you. He's got new music. We got to talk to him. Talk to him, everybody. Kirk Franklin, 17 minutes away on the Nightly Spirit.
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0: Hey, what's up, everybody? This is Fantasia.
1: What's up, fam? It's your boy Isaac Carey, and I'm kicking it with my sister, Darlene McCoy.
2: You ready?
1: Yes. On the Nightly Spirit, girl, I love you.

0: the nightly spirit, your girl Darlene, Kirk Franklin in the building. With your stellar awards hosting self, with your all over the place self, Kirk.
1: is that what I'm doing? Is that you
0: all over the place, as you should be.
1: I just got too much energy. I have like Energizer Bunny energy.
0: That right there. And what's beautiful about it, because, you know, we almost the same age. Almost.
1: I'm older, though, question.
0: You might be a slight tad few hours older. I'm just playing. No, real talk. Like, you have so much energy. That means that I feel like that's when God has blessed you with your ladder will be greater. It's because I don't remember having this much energy when I was younger. I'm like, where's all this coming from? Man. And now you got all the wisdom and all the ideas and all of the everything, and it's like, here he go again. So listen, and congratulations on the Grammy success, and you got a new single with my sister. You know I'm a baby clock sister, right?
1: Yeah. You know, your voice is fired like that, so please don't even sleep. Ladies and gentlemen, don't y'all sleep on this girl voice. A vocal game is a problem. Always has been.
0: Thank you, brother. But you have new music, and I'm just like, listen, you have the most number ones by a male gospel artist of all times. And I know your heart, Kirk. You wouldn't think about all that. You were just doing music, huh?
1: Especially since I can't sing.
0: How'd that happen?
1: It's like, how'd that work? who doing the arithmetic on that, right?
0: Yeah. And I got the most number ones and I don't even sing.
1: can't even sing.
0: That's so funny. But that's just the blessing of God, man. That's the grace of God on you with your bad self. I love it.
1: Thank you.
0: And then I got to say this too. Tamala Mann is a female with the most number ones. Mm-hmm. And that's, you wrote songs for her. You wrote Take Me to Burger King. I'm just kidding. Take Me to the King. And great hits that you did write for her. You've been a part of her life, and it speaks so many volumes of your humility. And we're just looking at what God promised if you stay humble before Him.
1: I can't take any credit for any of it. I'm just showing up. It is the supernatural kindness of God, and I don't mean it to sound super religious, super spiritual. It's because I've done the math, and the math ain't mathin' when it's just me.
0: Amen.
1: It ain't mathin' when it's just me. And so it is definitely our Lord and Savior that's the equation. And so I'm very kind, very, very grateful that He will still be kind enough to loan me songs and allow me to still have a chance to speak to people.
0: Yeah. But brother, without your voice, without your posture, I don't know where so many of us would be. We are so grateful for you, for your posture and your sound and what you get from heaven to bring into the earth. We thank God for you, bro. We really do. I don't know if I ever had that chance to just really express to you how much we of course, you are God. You're our brother. You are our God. We love to have fun with you. We love to laugh at you because you're crazy, man. But the reality is the touch from heaven that is undeniable on your life. We appreciate you. I have to say it. You know, you've changed my children's lives with your obedience. And I thank God for you. I don't get the chance all the time to tell you, but I just need you to know, you know, we ain't perfect. Things happen, whatever.
1: Yeah,
0: your hand is on your life. So, yeah, that's my serious moment. And that's it.
1: But thank you for it. Thank you for that moment. I appreciate that moment.
0: Yes, for sure. Now we got to get into this new single. Family, I'm gonna let y'all hear it. I couldn't believe it. I couldn't believe what I was listening to. I was like, what? Oh my God. Kirk Franklin. Franklin featuring Karen Clark Sheard. The name of the song is Thank You For Everything. It is on the way on the Nightly Spirit.
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0: 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Keep doing what you do.
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0: brother, could you? Thank you for everything. That's Kirk Franklin and Karen Clark Sheard right here on the Nightly Spirit. That's my big sister, y'all. Kirk, thank you for everything. My God on today. And it's like, what do you say?
1: Thank you for everything. That's all I know to say is thank you for everything. Thank you.
0: What a powerful song. And Kirk, you just please keep going, bro.
1: Thank you. Thank
0: keep
1: you.
0: Going.
1: Thank you.
0: Keep on going. This right here is an amazing song, family. So, it's out right now, huh?
1: Out right now. Just kidding.
0: Right now. Jesus.
1: Yep.
0: Jesus.
1: So wherever cassettes are sold, go get your cassette.
0: Mm-hmm. I'm getting mine on a record player. I got a record player. I need my vinyl.
1: Thank you. Thank you for that. I mean everything.
0: Yes, my brother Kirk Franklin, everybody, thank you for everything featuring Karen Clark Sheard. That right there, Lord, have mercy. Play it again. Go get it right now. Kirk, thank you for hanging out with us tonight. I appreciate your time. We just appreciate you so much, man.
1: Thank you, love. Thank
0: never you. Cease to amaze us. You never cease to amaze us.
1: Super sweet.
0: We love
1: that's
0: you.
1: That's a lot. That's a lot. That's a lot.
0: It's a lot.
1: All right now.
0: I had said I was finished with all of that, but I had to say that too.
1: All right now.
0: We love you, Kirk. Family, Simple Books joins us 15 minutes away on the Nightly Spirit. Hey.

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0: is Sybil Wilkes with tonight's news update.
1: It's Sybil Wilkes with what we need to know. 5 people died and at least 5 others were injured after an Amazon cargo plane crashed near Miami.

0: The international airport Sunday. The FAA said the plane overran the runway after landing around 2 p.m. A federal complaint is filed over Missouri's congressional map. The complaint was filed Friday, just one day after the Missouri Supreme Court decided not to put the congressional map that was approved by state lawmakers in 2025 on the November ballot and instead used the 2022 congressional map for the November election. The Trump administration is going to the Supreme Court again in an effort to implement new mail-in voting rules. The emergency appeal filed Sunday comes after the judge ruled Friday that the administration's planned restrictions on mail voting are likely illegal and should not take effect before the midterm elections. Gas prices remain high as the Labor Day weekend rolls on. Sunday, AAA reported the average price for a gallon of regular unleaded sits at $4.14. I'm Sybil Wilkes. Be informed, be empowered.
1: Thank you, Sybil. I got some pava for you next hour on the Nightly Spirit.

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Jeremiah 1:8 says, "Do not be afraid of them, for I am with you and will rescue you, declares the Lord." Now, God told Jeremiah that he had set him apart before he was born, and that he had called him to speak to the nations, and that he would be a prophet who would impact the culture. Now, Jeremiah was a teenager and he felt unqualified, but God told him that he would give him the words to speak. Wherever Jeremiah went, God's hand of favor would be upon him. And after God spoke all of these incredible promises to him, he finished by saying, "Don't be afraid of the people." God knew that people wouldn't understand Jeremiah. God knew that people were not going to like the words that are coming out of his mouth. God knew that he had friends that were going to walk away from him, but he was still saying, "Don't let the opinions of others hold you back. Don't let what they think or say keep you from fulfilling your purpose." And I want to say this to you tonight, family. God is saying the same thing to you and me. Don't fear the people. If they don't approve of you, that's not going to stop your purpose. What will stop you is if you let their opinion become more important to you than what God put in your heart. Ooh, Jesus, that word just hit me hard. And if it hits you hard, I'm praying for you and me. Coming up in about 15 minutes, Family Prayer on the Nightly Spirit.

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11: 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Hey.

Father, tonight I want to thank you so much for initiating this power. Father, I want to say thank you tonight for trusting us with the purpose that you have sent us to this earth. Lord God, help us to break all of the chains of fear off of

our minds, even doubt, off of us so that we can walk boldly and be the men and women of God that you have called us to be in the earth for such a time as this. You've anointed us for this culture. And I pray, Father, that we have the boldness of a trendsetter to be able to step out and do the things that you have anointed us and called us to do. For this purpose in our heart, Lord God, is vision that was spoken before we were formed in our mother's womb. And we accept it, God. Thank you that you've given us everything to fulfill this purpose on our life, like you did for Jeremiah. God, we thank you that we are more than enough and more than conquerors, because you've made us just as we are. We've got your approval, and we declare and decree that we will not be afraid if others don't approve of us, or even if they oppose of us. We are still standing in the name of Jesus with the purpose you've called us to, and amen. And that ends another night of the Nightly Spirit family. I want you to stay safe, stay blessed, and stay woke. Night, night.

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1: 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Ladies and gentlemen. Fizzle, fizzle, fizzle, fizzle, fizzle, fizzle, fizzle, fizzle, fizzle, fizzle, fizzle, fizzle, fizzle, fizzle, fizzle, fizzle, fizzle, fizzle, fizzle, fizzle, fizzle, fizzle, fizzle, fizzle, fizzle, fizzle, fizzle, fizzle, fizzle, fizzle, fizzle, fizzle, fizzle, fizzle, fizzle, fizzle, fizzle, fizzle, fizzle, fizzle, fizzle, fizzle, fizzle, fizzle, fizzle, fizzle, fizzle, fizzle, fizzle, fizzle, 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
1: With SRN News, I'm Mary Rose. Russian President Putin met with U.S. Envoy Steve Witkoff and Jared Kushner at the Kremlin Saturday for talks aimed at reviving efforts to end the Russia-Ukraine war. The visit comes as both sides agreed to pause strikes on each other's capitals during the negotiations. The two envoys will also visit Kyiv to meet with Ukrainian President Zelensky. U.S. forces struck several Iranian crude oil tankers in response to missiles being fired at two U.S. Navy warships. U.S. Central Command said no American service members were injured in what it called multiple unprovoked attacks on Saturday. According to CENTCOM, U.S. forces retaliated by disabling two crude oil carriers near the Strait of Hormuz and destroying a third near the Gulf of Oman. This is SRN News.
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4: 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Reuters Institute says we're now one of the top news brands in the nation. 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
7: Here's your Tuscaloosa and West Alabama forecast. Any showers and storms left out across the region ending here overnight. Otherwise, partly cloudy skies, mid-70s. Sunny skies Tuesday, not as hot as we were Monday afternoon, although temperatures are still expected to reach the low to mid-90s Tuesday afternoon with a bit of an east breeze. Sunny, hot, mid-90s Wednesday. Sunny and hot Thursday. Slight chance for a late-day storm, mid-90s. Sunny and hot Friday with an even better chance for afternoon, evening storms, mid-90s. I'm meteorologist Ken Boone from the Weather Channel for Town Square Media. Tuscaloosa.
8: It's 79 degrees in Tuscaloosa.
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1: SRN News, I'm Mary Rose. Russian President Putin met with U.S. Envoy Steve Witkoff and Jared Kushner at the Kremlin Saturday for talks aimed at reviving efforts to end the Russia-Ukraine war. The visit comes as both sides agreed to pause strikes on each other's capitals during the negotiations. The two envoys will also visit Kyiv to meet with Ukrainian President Zelensky. U.S. forces struck several Iranian crude oil tankers in response to missiles being fired at two U.S. Navy warships. U.S. Central Command said no American service members were injured in what it called multiple unprovoked attacks on Saturday. According to CENTCOM, U.S. forces retaliated by disabling two crude oil carriers near the Strait of Hormuz and destroying a third near the Gulf of Oman. This is SRN News.
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4: 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Reuters Institute says we're now one of the top news brands in the nation. 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
8: Here's your Tuscaloosa and West Alabama forecast. Any showers and storms left out across the region ending here overnight. Otherwise, partly cloudy skies, mid-70s. Sunny skies Tuesday, not as hot as we were Monday afternoon, although temperatures are still expected to reach the low to mid-90s Tuesday afternoon with a bit of an east breeze. Sunny, hot, mid-90s Wednesday. Sunny and hot Thursday. Slight chance for a late-day storm, mid-90s. Sunny and hot Friday with an even better chance for afternoon, evening storms, mid-90s. I'm meteorologist Ken Boone from the Weather Channel for Town Square Media. Tuscaloosa.
9: It's 77 degrees in Tuscaloosa.
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1: Come on. Come on, let it rise. There's no place I'd rather be.

saw a post the other day that said self-discipline begins with the mastery of your thoughts. And if you don't control what you think, you can't control what you do. My prayer for you today is that you have peace in the battleground of your mind. And make sure you tune in tonight on The Nightly Spirit.

0: SRN News. I'm Mary Rose. Russian President Putin met with U.S. Envoy Steve Witkoff and Jared Kushner at the Kremlin Saturday for talks aimed at reviving efforts to end the Russia-Ukraine war. The visit comes as both sides agreed to pause strikes on each other's capitals during the negotiations. The two envoys will also visit Kyiv to meet with Ukrainian President Zelensky. U.S. forces struck several Iranian crude oil tankers in response to missiles being fired at two U.S. Navy warships. U.S. Central Command said no American service members were injured in what it called multiple unprovoked attacks on Saturday. According to CENTCOM, U.S. forces retaliated by disabling two crude oil carriers near the Strait of Hormuz and destroying a third near the Gulf of Oman. This is SRN News.
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3: 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Reuters Institute says we're now one of the top news brands in the nation. 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

0: Forecast, any showers and storms left out across the region ending here overnight, otherwise partly cloudy skies, mid-70s. Sunny skies Tuesday, not as hot as we were Monday afternoon, although temperatures are still expected to reach the low to mid-90s Tuesday afternoon with a bit of an east breeze. Sunny hot mid-90s Wednesday, sunny and hot Thursday, slight chance for a late day storm mid-90s. Sunny and hot Friday with an even better chance for afternoon evening storms mid-90s. I'm meteorologist Ken Boone from the Weather Channel for Town Square Media. Tuscaloosa.
1: It's 77 degrees in Tuscaloosa.
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1: With SRN News, I'm Mary Rose. Russian President Putin met with U.S. Envoy Steve Witkoff and Jared Kushner at the Kremlin Saturday for talks aimed at reviving efforts to end the Russia-Ukraine war. The visit comes as both sides agreed to pause strikes on each other's capitals during the negotiations. The two envoys will also visit Kyiv to meet with Ukrainian President Zelensky. U.S. forces struck several Iranian crude oil tankers in response to missiles being fired at two U.S. Navy warships. U.S. Central Command said no American service members were injured in what it called multiple unprovoked attacks on Saturday. According to CENTCOM, U.S. forces retaliated by disabling two crude oil carriers near the Strait of Hormuz and destroying a third near the Gulf of Oman. This is SRN News.
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4: 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Reuters Institute says we're now one of the top news brands in the nation. 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
1: Here's your Tuscaloosa and West Alabama forecast. Any showers and storms left out across the region ending here overnight. Otherwise, partly cloudy skies, mid-70s. Sunny skies Tuesday, not as hot as we were Monday afternoon, although temperatures are still expected to reach the low to mid-90s Tuesday afternoon with a bit of an east breeze. Sunny, hot, mid-90s Wednesday. Sunny and hot Thursday. Slight chance for a late-day storm, mid-90s. Sunny and hot Friday with an even better chance for afternoon-evening storms, mid-90s. I'm meteorologist Ken Boone from the Weather Channel for Town Square Media. Tuscaloosa.
2: It's 78 degrees in Tuscaloosa.
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1: I thought I never would have made it. I don't think they gonna believe me. I know the devil really hated the day I let the spirit lead me. See, back then I was hungry. Satan found a way to feed me. I made changes for the best.

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3: Here's your Tuscaloosa and West Alabama forecast. Any showers and storms left out across the region ending here overnight. Otherwise, partly cloudy skies, mid-70s. Sunny skies Tuesday, not as hot as we were Monday afternoon, although temperatures are still expected to reach the low to mid-90s Tuesday afternoon with a bit of an east breeze. Sunny, hot, mid-90s Wednesday. Sunny and hot Thursday. Slight chance for a late-day storm, mid-90s. Sunny and hot Friday with an even better chance for afternoon, evening storms, mid-90s. I'm meteorologist Ken Boone from the Weather Channel for Town Square Media. Tuscaloosa.
4: It's 77 degrees in Tuscaloosa.
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1: Psalms 91 and 1 says, he that dwelleth in the secret place of the Most High shall abide under the shadow of the Almighty. Come on, Shabbat.

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1: With SRN News, I'm Mary Rose. Russian President Putin met with U.S. Envoy Steve Witkoff and Jared Kushner at the Kremlin Saturday for talks aimed at reviving efforts to end the Russia-Ukraine war. The visit comes as both sides agreed to pause strikes on each other's capitals during the negotiations. The two envoys will also visit Kyiv to meet with Ukrainian President Zelensky. U.S. forces struck several Iranian crude oil tankers in response to missiles being fired at two U.S. Navy warships. U.S. Central Command said no American service members were injured in what it called multiple unprovoked attacks on Saturday. According to CENTCOM, U.S. forces retaliated by disabling two crude oil carriers near the Strait of Hormuz and destroying a third near the Gulf of Oman. This is SRN News.
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4: 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Reuters Institute says we're now one of the top news brands in the nation. 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
7: Here's your Tuscaloosa and West Alabama forecast. Any showers and storms left out across the region ending here overnight. Otherwise, partly cloudy skies, mid-70s. Sunny skies Tuesday. Not as hot as we were Monday afternoon, although temperatures are still expected to reach the low to mid-90s Tuesday afternoon with a bit of an east breeze. Sunny, hot, mid-90s Wednesday. Sunny and hot Thursday. Slight chance for a late-day storm, mid-90s. Sunny and hot Friday with an even better chance for afternoon, evening storms, mid-90s. I'm meteorologist Ken Boone from the Weather Channel for Town Square Media. Tuscaloosa.
8: It's 77 degrees in Tuscaloosa.
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10: We just want to say thank you tonight.

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My grandma, the big mama, she's in heaven. 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This is my oldest sister. That's one of the first songs I heard her sing. 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

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She's somewhere around 67 now. 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She's the first one baptized in the Holy Ghost in our family. 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

0: 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Yeah, I know that. Hey, yeah. Come on, we're the original Holy Rollers now. This would go on. This went on for 3 days at Azusa Street. They never stopped shouting. Blacks and whites and reds and yellows and brown. 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Say, the Lord has made a big difference in my life. Say, I'm a changed person. Scripture says, if any man be in Christ Jesus, he is a new creation. How many of you used to dance in the world before you got saved? Somebody said to me one time, I don't want to be a Christian because I've got to stop dancing. We just said, we haven't stopped dancing. We just what? Change partners. Ha! I got a new partner and I'm changed. Remember that old song?
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1: Our Father and our God, the giver of all good and perfect gifts, once again you have spared a few of your children to see the breaking of another day, a day that we have never seen before. You have been kind enough, our Father God, to send down an angel to stand by our bedsides throughout the night, kept watch on this old heartbeat of ours, and kept our blood running warm in our veins. Then touched us this morning with your finger of love and started us out on another day's journey. My Lord, as we come today, we cannot brag about our goodness. We cannot brag about how righteous we have lived. Yet we cannot complain, my Father God, for thou hast been so good to us. Lord, as we come today, we pray that thou wouldest just lend the listening ear to the prayers of thy servants this morning. Lord, we pray today that you would accept our humble gratitude. Search our deceitful hearts, for we know that somewhere along the way we have engaged in conversations that are not worthy of your children. Somewhere along the way we've gone wrong, we've done wrong, we've gotten out of the pathway of duty. But Lord God, my Master, thou hast said in thy word that if we pray and call upon your holy and righteous name and confess our sin, that you would be just to forgive us. Blot them out today, my Lord. Cast them in yonder sea of forgetfulness, where they'll sink there somehow and dissolve and be washed on out into the seas of infinity, never to rise and trouble your children in this world, nor condemn us at yonder judgment bar. My God, we come this morning, we pray that thou wouldest bless the sick and afflicted everywhere. Walk down the aisles of hospitals and down the hallways of institutions of suffering throughout the land. We pray, my God, that you will somehow lay your hand upon those whose fevers are running high, those who cannot turn over this morning for aching muscles, those, my Father God, whose blood have gone too high and whose hearts are out of rhythm. Lord God, somehow in some way we pray that thou wouldest visit those who are afflicted today. Stand by the bedside of the old folk in rest homes throughout the land today. Let them know that old Christians never die, that they just sleep away in thee. Bless those who are in orphan homes throughout the land. Bless the man on his job this morning who cannot see his way out of his economic condition. Bless the young woman today who rises with a dark cloud of despair hanging over her life. Let her know, my Father God, that all things are possible if she will only believe today. And, oh God, when we've done what you told us to do, we pray that we'll hear your welcome voice at the end of this life, saying, well done, thou good and faithful servant. Come on in and enjoy the glories of thy Lord. These and all of the blessings we ask in Jesus' precious name. Amen.

0: And a pleasant good morning to you, Mr. and Mrs. Tuscaloosa, and the children, too. And welcome on board your Tuesday morning's edition of Information and Inspiration, Early Morning Gospel with Brother Jay. Certainly, I hope that you had a wonderful night's rest on last night. We certainly did. And that you're ready to continue with more great gospel music. I want you to call a friend, call a neighbor, and tell them that Brother Jay is on the air everywhere on this terrific Tuesday morning. And it's time for you to get those planks on the floor. Where are you this morning? Yeah, that's a signal for you to be getting those planks on the floor and looking alive. A pleasant good morning to everybody, and certainly hope that your day will be a real good un.
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790 WTSK, The Truth and Praise, 93.3 FM, and something good is going to happen to you on today. Want to say a pleasant good morning to my two early birds out there on this terrific Tuesday morning, and I'm talking about Brother Earl Lee Harlan along with Brother MC, and MC's counting the stars again on this terrific Tuesday morning. I want to remind you of our Bible scripture for today. It comes out of the book of Hebrews, chapter 10, verses 35 and 36. Write that down somewhere now because you might need it a little later in the service. That's Hebrews 10, verses 35 and 36. Let's continue with more great gospel if you don't.

0: Yeah, that's Kenny Lewis there, and my God, did it at 5:16 a.m. in the city. Want to say a pleasant good morning to all of my cheese drivers out there this morning. They're headed to the cheese barn to get their cheese and get it rolling this morning. The youngins get back to school on this morning. Want to say a pleasant good morning to Sister Angela Bibbins, also Sister Susan Simon, to Sister Taylor, and to Sister Vicky Prince and all of my cheese drivers this morning. Good morning, radio family.
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want to say a terrific Tuesday morning to Sister Pam Ellis and all the crew in the lab over there at DCH Norport. Jesus. I tell you, they're on the case this morning. Yes, they are.

0: Yeah, that's Marcus Jordan there with a melodic song at 5:21 a.m. Want to say a pleasant good morning to Sister Mary Hudson and those Beulahites there walking the beat on the Riverwalk this morning. And also want to say a pleasant good morning to that non-singing Lillian Black and her accomplice brother Melvin over there. I tell you, they're keeping up a lot of noise. Me, me, me, me, me, me, me, me, me. On a terrific Tuesday morning. And I can't leave out that blessed Betty Halbert and all those prison and retired school teachers. She'll pout. Yes, she will. In a heartbeat, yes, she will. Pout all over the place. Also want to say a pleasant good morning to everybody down at Pfeiffer Wire this morning. Deacon Nero, Sister Lowe, Sister Regina, Sister Johanna Sullivan, and Sister Angie Richardson and all of that crew down there. Good morning, good morning. And it's time for you to get those planks on the floor. Yeah, that's the signal for you to get them on the floor and look alive on this terrific Tuesday morning.
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2: Here's your Tuscaloosa and West Alabama forecast. Any showers and storms left out across the region ending here overnight. Otherwise, partly cloudy skies, mid-70s. Sunny skies Tuesday, not as hot as we were Monday afternoon, although temperatures are still expected to reach the low to mid-90s Tuesday afternoon with a bit of an east breeze. Sunny hot mid-90s Wednesday. Sunny and hot Thursday. Slight chance for a late-day storm, mid-90s. Sunny and hot Friday with an even better chance for afternoon-evening storms, mid-90s. I'm meteorologist Ken Boone from the Weather Channel for Town Square Media. Tuscaloosa.
3: It's 77 degrees in Tuscaloosa.
4: Thank you very much there, James Mann, the weatherman, and I want you to check on the elderly today and make sure that they are hydrated and ventilated. Want to say a pleasant good morning again to all of our many Christian friends and saints across America, and it's time for you to get those planks on the floor. It's Tuesday morning. Yeah, that's a signal for you to be getting those big old planks on the floor and looking alive. I want to remind you of our Bible scripture for today. It comes from the book of Hebrews, chapter 10, verses 35 and 36. Good morning, radio family. It's a terrific Tuesday.
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1: He cannot fail. Say it again. Tell him there is no failure. Say it like you believe it. There is no failure in God. Listen. I wish you could see yourself in the future.

0: Yeah, that's William Murphy there with us in the service this morning, and there's no failure in God. Want to say a pleasant good morning again to all of our many Christian friends and saints across America. And if you'd like to chat with Brother Jay this morning, we always have time for you. Area code 205-752-4800 is the number. And our Bible scripture for today comes out of the book of Hebrews, chapter 10, verses 35 and 36. 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
1: Come on, young people, bless the King. Hallelujah. Thank you, Jesus.
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and welcome back in to the second hour of Early Morning Gospel with Brother Jay on a terrific Tuesday morning. I want you to stick around now. In just a few moments, we'll have our morning Bible trivia question.

Yeah, that's Canton Jones there in Praise on Go. Our trivia question this morning reads as follows. Which priest found the book of the law during the reign of King Josiah? Which priest found the book of the law during the reign of King Josiah? And if you know something this morning, give me a call at area code 205-752-4800 is the number, and I'm standing by waiting for your calls. Let's continue with Dawkins and Dawkins and Come By Here, Lord, for just a moment this morning.

0: Come on by this morning, Lord, and stay as long as you wish. Our trivia question this morning, which priest found the book of the law during the reign of King Josiah? I want to thank Brother Wiley Dunson. He was a wise one this morning. Also, that elite Lois Coleman and my sidekick out there, Brother Earl Lee Harlan. Also, Sister Pat Heitz, Sister Sabia Steele, and that mystery lady with the microwave telephone, and Brother William Winters. I tell you, he's really gotten to be a good one on these Bible trivia questions. And if you know the answer to the question this morning, which priest found the book of the law during the reign of King Josiah, give me a call, area code 205-752-4800. I'm still standing by waiting for your calls. Good morning, radio family.
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0: Yeah, that's Hezekiah Walker there with a brand new one that he calls Favor at 6:14 a.m. in the city. And I tell you, we have Favor this morning with the radio family in answering the trivia question. Want to thank Brother MC over there. He's still counting those stars. And he says, I couldn't find but one in the sky this morning, Brother Jay. But we'll thank God for that one. Also, Sister Brenda Davis, that down-home Derek Prince down there in the sandy bottom this morning, he has the answer. Also, my big sister over there, Sister Netra Thomas, and Glenda Heights this morning. She also got the answer. Both of the Heights twins are alive and kicking on this terrific Tuesday morning. And if you know the answer to the trivia question, you know the number, area code 205-752-4800. Good morning, radio family.
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1: Tuscaloosa traffic now from the Townsend Nissan Traffic Center. A very good morning to you on your terrific Tuesday. Well, we're back to work and traffic is not doing too shabby right now. You got your pretty usual spots here with 43 at McFarland or Lurleen Wallace at McFarland. That is the usual. 2059 also moving at posted speed in both directions between University and Joe Malisham. With your Tuscaloosa traffic now, Tammy Thomas.
2: Thank you very much there, Tammy, giving us the first look at the traffic on this busy Tuesday morning. And I tell you, I'm as busy as a one-arm paper hanger on this morning. 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
4: Here's your Tuscaloosa and West Alabama forecast. Some slight relief from the extreme heat today as we'll look at milder temperatures, lower humidity, sunshine, 94, a gentle southeast breeze. Starting to heat things back up again for midweek with sunshine and dry conditions tomorrow. High tomorrow, 96, 97 on Thursday. A slight chance of rain as we make our way toward the close of the week and the weekend. Richard Wedding at the Weather Channel for Town Square Media Tuscaloosa.
5: It's 77 degrees in Tuscaloosa.
2: Thank you very much there, James Spann, the weatherman. 77 warm degrees on the outside. And I want you to watch out for the elderly today. Make sure that they're hydrated and ventilated. And I'll just love you for it. And watch out for my school-age Gomers as they start back another day of school. Watch out for them because they are at the bus stops already. 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
6: With SRN News, I'm Mary Rose. Russian President Putin met with U.S. Envoy Steve Witkoff and Jared Kushner at the Kremlin Saturday for talks aimed at reviving efforts to end the Russia-Ukraine war. The visit comes as both sides agreed to pause strikes on each other's capitals during the negotiations. The two envoys will also visit Kyiv to meet with Ukrainian President Zelensky. U.S. forces struck several Iranian crude oil tankers in response to missiles being fired at two U.S. Navy warships. U.S. Central Command said no American service members were injured in what it called multiple unprovoked attacks on Saturday. According to CENTCOM, U.S. forces retaliated by disabling two crude oil carriers near the Strait of Hormuz and destroying a third near the Gulf of Oman. This is SRN News.
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9: 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Reuters Institute says we're now one of the top news brands in the nation. 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
13: Hello, WTSK audience. This is Brandon. And unfortunately for me this summer, we lost a family member. And it's one of those things you're never ready for. But within an hour of losing a family member, I found myself in a funeral planning room with a sign sitting on the table saying payment due upon planning or acceptance of a life insurance policy. Now, I work in insurance, so our family member had a life insurance policy, but I couldn't help but think, you know, what if we didn't have one? Where are we getting this money from today? We just have gone through something traumatic, and now there's a sign saying we may owe this money. I am very thankful for life insurance and the policy that we had, because this is a reality. And if I could help you, please give me a call. 205-712-4888. 205-712-4888.
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0: Well, children, it's 6:30 in the city, and you're listening to 790 WTSK, The Truth and Praise, 93.3 FM. And it's praying time and not playing time right here on this great radio station as we pray for our children before they catch their buses and head out in their cars this morning. We bring all children, Lord Jesus, before you at this time, Father God, and are asking you to please guard them from all evil and temptation and keep them safe wherever they may go throughout this day. In the name of Jesus, we pray, amen, amen, and thank God for Jesus. And it is praying time. And not playing time. Come on, Dorothy. Amen, amen.
1: You don't go down home. Now, how many of y'all from down home? How many of y'all ready to have some foot service?

and nobody wanna obey the rules. Alone.

0: Yeah, that's Sister Dorothy Norwood, and she sings it as only she can sing it. It's praying time and not playing time. And we certainly want to, Radio Family, continue to pray for our children night and day, for their health and their safety, as well as their endeavors in school. My. I want to say a pleasant good morning and send out the blessings to all of our many Christian friends and saints across America. And thank you for being there on this terrific Tuesday morning. 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
0: This is Andrea Johnson, and it's going to be all right, Saints. Yes, it is.

0: And praise 93.3 FM. Want to thank two of my walking biblical encyclopedias for weighing in on the trivia question this morning, Sister Johnny Roberson and Sister Mary Jean Jackson. Both of them knew the answer this morning. Which priest found the book of the law during the reign of King Josiah? And also, that resident researcher out there, she went back and did additional research and came back flaming this morning. Yes, she did, and had some mighty nice things to say about the service. Thank you, resident researcher. My, my, my. Let's continue with more great gospel music.
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0: Yeah, that's the Chicago Mass Choir there, and God is my everything. 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
2: From the Town Square Media News Center, I'm Sheila Smoot. Former Alabama basketball player Darius Miles is facing new felony charges at the Tuscaloosa County Jail while awaiting his capital murder trial for the January 2023 shooting death of then 23-year-old Jamia Harris of Birmingham. Jail guards conducting a property search discovered suspected synthetic marijuana papers among his belongings, resulting in new counts for second-degree promoting prison contraband and violating the drug tax stamp law. He remains held without bond. On the gridiron, the Crimson Tide opening up the season with a commanding 48-10 victory over East Carolina. Playing through intense, sweltering September heat, quarterback Keelon Russell put on a dual-threat clinic, racking up over 300 total yards. Also, Alabama entering the season ranked number 13. However, that may change. The first post-week one AP Top 25 poll is scheduled to drop today at 1 p.m. Central Time. From the Town Square Media News Center, I'm Sheila Smoot. Welcome to the Rush Hour.
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4: Mountain Nissan Traffic Center, a very good morning to you. We have got traffic actually not so much here. Just typical on Lurline Wallace and McFarland. That intersection, stoplight delays is all you have to worry about. 15th Street moving smooth and green for go from McFarland to Lurline Wallace. We're all good to go on Skyland Boulevard as you travel in both directions there between McFarland and 69. With your Tuscaloosa traffic now, Tammy Thomas.
0: Thank you very much there, Tammy, giving us another bird's eye view of the traffic on this terrific Tuesday morning. And you drivers out there, I want to remind you to watch out for my school age.

0: 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Yes, we will. 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
3: Here's your Tuscaloosa and West Alabama forecast. Some slight relief from the extreme heat today as we'll look at a milder temperatures, lower humidity, sunshine, 94, a gentle southeast breeze. Starting to heat things back up again for midweek with sunshine and dry conditions tomorrow. High tomorrow, 96, 97 on Thursday. A slight chance of rain as we make our way toward the close of the week and the weekend. Richard Wedding at the Weather Channel for Town Square Media Tuscaloosa.
4: It's 77 degrees in Tuscaloosa.
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9: Hello, WTSK audience. This is Brandon. And unfortunately for me this summer, we lost a family member. And it's one of those things you're never ready for. But within an hour of losing a family member, I found myself in a funeral planning room with a sign sitting on the table saying payment due upon planning or acceptance of a life insurance policy. Now, I work in insurance, so our family member had a life insurance policy, but I couldn't help but think, you know, what if we didn't have one? Where are we getting this money from today? We just have gone through something traumatic, and now there's a sign saying we may owe this money. I am very thankful for life insurance and the policy that we had, because this is a reality. And if I could help you, please give me a call. 205-712-4888. 205-712-4888.
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4: Here you go again, making a way for me. Even when I was too blind, to see. 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

Well, I wonder where's Brother Danny, Sister Elizabeth, and that talking baby this morning. Get on the horn and weigh in on the trivia question, you three. I hadn't heard from you this morning.

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2: SRN News, I'm Mary Rose. Russian President Putin met with U.S. Envoy Steve Witkoff and Jared Kushner at the Kremlin Saturday for talks aimed at reviving efforts to end the Russia-Ukraine war. The visit comes as both sides agreed to pause strikes on each other's capitals during the negotiations. The two envoys will also visit Kyiv to meet with Ukrainian President Zelensky. U.S. forces struck several Iranian crude oil tankers in response to missiles being fired at two U.S. Navy warships. U.S. Central Command said no American service members were injured in what it called multiple unprovoked attacks on Saturday. According to CENTCOM, U.S. forces retaliated by disabling two crude oil carriers near the Strait of Hormuz and destroying a third near the Gulf of Oman. This is SRN News.
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5: 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Reuters Institute says we're now one of the top news brands in the nation. 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

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I'm Brother Jay, and I'll be along with you for the ride this morning, children, and what a ride it promises to be. Want to thank Sister Patricia Finch, all the way from Columbus, Georgia. She weighed in on the trivia question this morning. Thank you, Sister Finch.

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3: Good morning to you, Brother Jay. Good morning, Tuscaloosa and West Alabama. These are the funeral announcements coming this morning from the Wills Funeral Service, located at 701 Martin Luther King Jr. Boulevard, Northport, Alabama. 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Being called from labor to reward, with profound sympathy, the staff and management of Will's Funeral Service sadly inform you of the passing of Miss Garianna Coleman. Complete funeral arrangements for Miss Garianna Coleman will be announced later by Will's Funeral Service of Northport, Alabama. Being called from labor to reward, with profound sympathy, the staff and management of Will's Funeral Service sadly inform you of the passing of Mr. Jimmy Parker. Complete funeral arrangements for Mr. Jimmy Parker will be announced later by Will's Funeral Service of Northport, Alabama. And we'll be back with more funeral announcements.
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3: 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Suffer, little children, to come unto me, for such be the kingdom of God. With profound sympathy, the staff and management of Will's Funeral Service sadly inform you of the passing of baby angel Jackson. Complete funeral arrangements for baby angel Jackson will be announced later by Will's Funeral Service of Northport, Alabama. Being called from labor to reward, with profound sympathy, the staff and management of Will's Funeral Service sadly inform you of the passing of Mr. Eugene Dunn Sr., better known to friends as Silver Fox. Complete funeral arrangements for Mr.

Gene Dunn Sr. or Silver Fox will be announced later by Will's Funeral Service of Northport, Alabama. And as always, to the bereaved Dunn, to the bereaved Jackson, to the bereaved Parker, to the bereaved Coleman, and to all bereaved families, coming from the staff and management of Will's Funeral Service, I am Joe C. Wills, extending our heartfelt sympathy. Thank you very much, Brother Jay.

0: friends, sooner or later, you're going to be faced with the responsibility of having to make final funeral arrangements for that loved one. And you want to provide the best of care and service for that loved one. Where families throughout Tuscaloosa and indeed West Alabama have come to rely on Will's Funeral Service, knowing that the best of service will be rendered. From the first call to the final rest, every detail is first class. In your hours of need, do as so many other satisfied families have done in the past. You call Will's Funeral Service first at 758-3444 and rest assured that the best of service is yours. 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And that's my personal commitment to you. We're there when you need us at 701 Martin Luther King Jr. Boulevard, Northport, Alabama.
1: 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Well, our Bible trivia question this morning, you all really took care of business. Which priest found the book of the law during the reign of King Josiah? And that was found in two places in the Bible, in 2 Kings 22:8 and in 2 Chronicles 34:14. And of course, the answer was Hilkiah, capital H-I-L-K-I-A-H. Want to thank all of you who weighed in this morning on the trivia question, and that you'll be there again on tomorrow morning a little after 6 o'clock a.m. to receive the morning Bible trivia question. Let's check on the traffic.
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3: Firm. Tuscaloosa traffic now from the Townsend Nissan Traffic Center. We're looking at pretty favorable conditions around the area. We're moving with a purpose on 2059. As you run between Joe Malisham and University, it is all green for go. And speaking of green for go, Lurleen Wallace also jumping on that bandwagon of calm. Lurleen Wallace 359, that is, between 2059 and McFarland. You're pretty A-OK there. With your Tuscaloosa traffic now, Tammy Thomas.
1: Thank you, Tammy, for another great forecast on the traffic this morning. And you drivers out there, if you're driving in and around and through the school zones presently, I want you to slow it down and watch out for my school-age Gomers. 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
3: Here's your Tuscaloosa and West Alabama forecast. Some slight relief from the extreme heat today as we'll look at milder temperatures, lower humidity, sunshine, 94, a gentle southeast breeze. Starting to heat things back up again for midweek with sunshine and dry conditions tomorrow. High tomorrow, 96, 97 on Thursday. A slight chance of rain as we make our way toward the close of the week and the weekend. Richard Webbing at the Weather Channel for Town Square Media Tuscaloosa.
4: It's 77 degrees in Tuscaloosa.
5: Thank you very much there, James Spann, the weatherman. And even though it's sort of leveling off outside, I still want you to check on the elderly and make sure they are hydrated and ventilated. 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
6: SRN News, I'm Mary Rose. Russian President Putin met with U.S. Envoy Steve Witkoff and Jared Kushner at the Kremlin Saturday for talks aimed at reviving efforts to end the Russia-Ukraine war. The visit comes as both sides agreed to pause strikes on each other's capitals during the negotiations. The two envoys will also visit Kyiv to meet with Ukrainian President Zelensky. U.S. forces struck several Iranian crude oil tankers in response to missiles being fired at two U.S. Navy warships. U.S. Central Command said no American service members were injured in what it called multiple unprovoked attacks on Saturday. According to CENTCOM, U.S. forces retaliated by disabling two crude oil carriers near the Strait of Hormuz and destroying a third near the Gulf of Oman. This is SRN News.
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9: 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Reuters Institute says we're now one of the top news brands in the nation. 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
5: Hello, WTSK audience. This is Brandon. 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Now, I work in insurance, so our family member had a life insurance policy, but I couldn't help but think, you know, what if we didn't have one? 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We just have gone through something traumatic, and now there's a sign saying we may owe this money. I am very thankful for life insurance and the policy that we had, because this is a reality. And if I could help you, please give me a call. 205-712-4888. 205-712-4888.
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And I don't know about you, children, but I walk totally by faith.

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2: From the Town Square Media News Center, I'm Sheila Smoot. Tuscaloosa City Schools are tightening the reins on artificial intelligence, forming a new committee to navigate how AI tools can be safely used in classrooms while protecting data privacy for students and teachers. Looking ahead, the district plans to roll out pilot programs and staff training sessions this fall to establish clear parameters before full student integration takes place. A Tuscaloosa police officer is recovering following a dramatic Friday afternoon car chase. The high-speed chase began near Greensboro Avenue and James I. Harrison Jr. Parkway before the vehicle crashed and burst into flames on Virginia Drive when the police cruiser hit a utility pole. Authorities say the suspect was driving a stolen vehicle, and investigators are continuing to review that dash cam footage. Across the West Alabama High School gridiron last Friday, local fans saw plenty of action. Winners across the region include Hillcrest, Tuscaloosa Central, Demopolis, Gordo, Pickens County, Barry, Greene County, Aliceville, West Blockton.
3: Tuscaloosa traffic now from the Townsend Nissan Traffic Center. Well, things are still pretty favorable across the area right now. We move with a purpose on 2059, wide open and green for go between Joe Malisham and University. 43 starting to stack up. This is just stoplight delay, so not much to worry about here on the southbound lanes at McFarland. It's the usual delay back to Flatwoods Road. Actually, not even a delay, just slow rolling. With your Tuscaloosa traffic now, Tammy Thomas.
4: 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Let's repeat our performance from this morning. 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
7: Here's your Tuscaloosa and West Alabama forecast. Some slight relief from the extreme heat today as we'll look at milder temperatures, lower humidity, sunshine, 94, a gentle southeast breeze. Starting to heat things back up again for midweek with sunshine and dry conditions tomorrow. High tomorrow, 96, 97 on Thursday. A slight chance of rain as we make our way toward the close of the week and the weekend. Richard Wedding at the Weather Channel for Town Square Media Tuscaloosa.
8: It's 77 degrees in Tuscaloosa.
4: Thank you very much there, James Mann, the weatherman. And I can't over-emphasize to you this morning the importance on your checking on the elderly, making sure they are hydrated as well as ventilated. 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

0: want to remind you that the Greater Macedonia of Tuscaloosa wants you to join them every Sunday morning at 10 o'clock a.m. for Sunday school, 11 o'clock a.m. worship service, and Wednesday nights at 6 o'clock p.m. they have a dynamic Bible study time. 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It's 8 o'clock in the city.
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Yeah, that's J.J. Harrison there to welcome us back in to our number four of Early Morning Gospel with the old man, Brother Jay, on this terrific Tuesday morning. A great day to be alive, wouldn't you say? Want to remind you of our Bible scripture for today. It came from the book of Hebrews, chapter 10, verses 35 and 36. And our trivia question came from two locations, 2 Kings 22 and 8, and 2 Chronicles 34 and 14. And I want you to make it a habit every day to weigh in on our Bible trivia question. Gives you an opportunity to do some quick study of God's Word. That's the objective of the Bible trivia question. I want you to stay tuned now near the bottom of this hour for a sick call and a prayer request. Let's continue more great gospel on the broadcast.

celebrating faith, hope, and the power of gospel music. 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

0: That's Kurt Franklin with Karen Clark Shear there. And thank you, Lord, for everything that you've done in the past and everything that you have planned for me and my family right now. My, and the days to come. Taking a look at some of our church and community news, the Liberty Missionary Baptist Church at 7400 Liberty Baptist Drive here in the city welcome you to the 21st year anniversary celebration for our esteemed pastor, Minister William D. McDowell Sr. and family as pastor of the Liberty Missionary Baptist Church of this city. It all will come down on September the 13th. That's this coming Sunday at 2 o'clock p.m. Minister Calvin Horn will be the guest speaker. He's the pastor of the Grace Missionary Baptist Church of this city. Come and celebrate this grand occasion with this grand man of God and his family. That's at the Liberty Missionary Baptist Church on Liberty Baptist Drive here in the city of Tuscaloosa. Just another helpful hint of information from your information and inspiration station, 790 WTSK, The Truth and Praise, 93.3 FM. 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

0: from the Townsend Nissan Traffic Center. Things look a lot different than just moments ago. We got some major heavies right now. First, Old Birmingham Highway at University Boulevard. That intersection's pretty jammed up. And then as you continue on University on the westbound lanes right there at Crest Ridge Road, you are definitely riding those brakes a little heavier now. And speaking of riding the brakes heavier, McFarland in both the east and westbound lanes between Watermelon and 43. Watch out for slow and go traffic there. With your Tuscaloosa traffic now, Tammy Thomas.
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2: Here's your Tuscaloosa and West Alabama forecast. Some slight relief from the extreme heat today, as we'll look at milder temperatures, lower humidity, sunshine, 94, a gentle southeast breeze. Starting to heat things back up again for midweek with sunshine and dry conditions tomorrow. High tomorrow, 96, 97 on Thursday. A slight chance of rain as we make our way toward the close of the week and the weekend. Richard Wedding at the Weather Channel for Town Square Media Tuscaloosa.
3: It's 78 degrees in Tuscaloosa.
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6: With SRN News, I'm Mary Rose. Russian President Putin met with U.S. Envoy Steve Witkoff and Jared Kushner at the Kremlin Saturday for talks aimed at reviving efforts to end the Russia-Ukraine war. The visit comes as both sides agreed to pause strikes on each other's capitals during the negotiations. The two envoys will also visit Kyiv to meet with Ukrainian President Zelensky. U.S. forces struck several Iranian crude oil tankers in response to missiles being fired at two U.S. Navy warships. U.S. Central Command said no American service members were injured in what it called multiple unprovoked attacks on Saturday. According to CENTCOM, U.S. forces retaliated by disabling two crude oil carriers near the Strait of Hormuz and destroying a third near the Gulf of Oman. This is SRN News.
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9: 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Reuters Institute says we're now one of the top news brands in the nation. 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
15: Hello, WTSK audience. This is Brandon. And unfortunately for me this summer, we lost a family member. And it's one of those things you're never ready for. But within an hour of losing a family member, I found myself in a funeral planning room with a sign sitting on the table saying payment due upon planning or acceptance of a life insurance policy. No, I work in insurance, so

0: Our family member had a life insurance policy, but I couldn't help but think, you know, what if we didn't have one? Where are we getting this money from today? We just have gone through something traumatic, and now there's a sign saying we may owe this money. I am very thankful for life insurance and the policy that we had, because this is a reality. And if I could help you, please give me a call. 205-712-4888. 205-712-4888.
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0: That phone number is area code 205-752-4800. And as always, when your call is answered, please make sure that all electronic media is turned all the way down and that you speak loud and speak clearly. And no more than five names per call, please. Sick call and prayer request is on the air.
1: And when my rent was due, that the Lord didn't supply my need. There's never been a time that I set the table that he didn't provide something to go on the table.
0: Good morning, sick call and prayer request.
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0: Good morning.
2: I'd like to sick call and prayer request out to the Mills family, Mrs. Addie Peterson, Deacon Chad McJohnson, Miss Viola Hunter, and to you and your family.
0: Thank you, dear. Have a blessed day.
1: Sometime before I got as strong as I was in the Lord,
0: Good morning, sick call and prayer request.
3: Good morning, Brother Jay. This is J.D. I want to send a prayer out to you and your family.
0: Thank you, sir.
3: To me and my family, and to my Uncle Willie Earl that's at BCH.
0: Thank you, Brother Cunningham.
3: All right, thank you.
1: And the old human side of me say, don't go. They don't like you. They've been talking about you and trying to diss you. Don't go over there. But the God side of me say, get up. I bless you. You give out.
0: Good morning, sick call and prayer request.
4: Good morning, my brother. How are you on this terrific Tuesday morning?
0: Too blessed to be stressed down home.
4: Oh, I'm too blessed to be stressed myself.
0: Mm-hmm.
4: I want to send a sick call and prayer call out to you and the elder.
0: Thank you. Thank you, sir.
4: You're welcome. And to all your co-hosts down there.
0: Mm-hmm.
4: And to all the members down here, back to Church Chapel of North Smith and the whole congregation.
0: Mm-hmm.
4: To all of the sisters, Jenny and bereaved families. And please let us not forget all our children, Brother Jay.
0: Don't forget the children. Thank you, down home. Good morning, sick call and prayer request.
5: Good morning. I want you to pray for the Wills family.
0: Mm-hmm.
5: And I want you to pray for the Wilder family, Taylor family, and Porter family.
0: Thank you, LeKendrick. Good morning, sick call and prayer request.
6: Good morning, Brother Jay. How you doing today?
0: I'm too blessed to be stressed, Betty.
6: That's what I like to hear every time, you know, I talk to you. Everything is well and no complaints.
0: No complaints.
6: It's not going to get you nowhere.
0: That's right. Nobody wants to hear all that whining and complaining.
6: And what did Brother A always say? Ain't got time for that junk.
0: No junk. That's right.
6: Ain't time for no junk.
0: That's right.
6: I'll send prayer out to Bobby Bobo. I'd like to send out to the prison behind prison bars. I'd like to send this prayer out to Sammy Davis. Everybody knows him as Doobie. I would like to send a prayer to Joe Bates' family and to Miss Delphine Brown. And you have a nice day, okay?
0: You too, Betty. God bless.
6: Okay.
0: Good morning, sick call and prayer request.
7: Good morning, my friend.
0: Good morning, Brother Harlan.
7: I'm doing good. How are you and the family doing?
0: Too blessed to be stressed.
7: Praise the Lord. We just like to offer up just a few words of prayer, if you don't mind, sir.
0: Come on.
7: Most gracious and kind Heavenly Father, thank you for another month, another day, oh gracious Heavenly Father. The eighth of a night, the ninth month, we just thank you for being so grateful, so kind to us. Thank you for letting us have rest. Thank you for our neighbors and our neighbors' children. Father, we just thank you for every pastor, every preacher, every evangelist, oh great Heavenly Father, that distributes your word. We thank you, oh great Heavenly Father, for my friend sitting there, oh great Heavenly Father, behind the mic, spinning out encouraging songs and saying encouraging words. Oh, gracious Heavenly Father, we thank you for he and his wife.

0: thank your great Heavenly Father for every church door that was open in your name, oh son, your great Heavenly Father. We thank you for the word. We even thank your great Heavenly Father for our first lady, Sister Prima, Shonda Prima. We pray, oh great Heavenly Father, that you would continue to bless her. We took from the crown of our head to the sole of our feet, oh great Heavenly Father. Continue to let her husband be a such so close to her, to be a such good caregiver, oh great Heavenly Father. We pray for every sick and shut in, oh great Heavenly Father, every bereaved family. We pray for those, oh Christ, the Heavenly Father, don't even know you in the brief all that sin. But Father, we just thank you for being a merciful God. Father, we pray that this day will be a wonderful day to everyone who are alive and see it, oh Christ, the Heavenly Father. We pray we will take this day and give you the knowledge, give you and knowledge you for it, oh Christ, the Heavenly Father. Thank you for our merciful. We thank you for being patient with us, oh great Heavenly Father. You are a patient God. We just thank you for being patient. But let us be patient with ourselves so that we can do things that you asked us to do. Was in Jesus.
1: Thank you, Brother Harlan.

0: Good morning. Sick call and prayer request.
1: Good morning, Brother Jay. How are you doing?
0: I'm well. How are you? Eyes in the sky.
1: I'm doing pretty good this morning. I'd like to send prayers out to you and your family.
0: Thank you, darling.
1: Me and my family.
0: Mm-hmm.
1: Also like to send prayers out to all sick and shut-ins, even the ones that's confined at home this morning.
0: Yes, ma'am.
1: Also like to send prayers out to our children. Let's not forget our children, Brother Jay.
0: No, don't want to forget the children.
1: Amen. God bless you. Have a wonderful one now.
0: You too now.
1: Bye-bye.
0: Well, that's about our time this morning for a sick call and a prayer request. I want to thank you for all of those names that you shared with us in the service on this morning. And I just want to send this next song out to all of our sick, shut-in, bereaved, and those desiring prayer, including those at DCH Regional Medical Center, Tuscaloosa, and Norport DCH on this Tuesday morning. And this song goes out also for Brother Crayhead and Sister Ida Jones. Can't forget them in our prayers.
2: I was standing on the street the other day.

children, when you moan like that, the old devil gets confused. He gets all bent out of shape and upset. Let's give him a black eye today, children.

0: A little gospel gold for you on a Tuesday morning. The Swan Silvertone Singers from Days Gone By. And He's Sweet, I Know. Want to send that one out to all of my Oakdale crew this morning, down there this morning. They're hanging in with Brother Jay on a terrific Tuesday morning. Good morning, radio family.
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0: Yeah, that's Jacqueline Carr there with Wonder. She calls Breakthrough at 8:47 a.m. in the city. Let us pray. Heavenly Father, according to Matthew chapter 16 and 18, we thank you that whatsoever we shall bind on earth shall be bound in heaven, and whatsoever we loose on this earth shall be loosed in heaven. Amen. Amen. And thank God for Jesus. Let's check on the news.
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2: From the Townsquare Media News Center, I'm Sheila Smoot. Former Alabama basketball player Darius Miles is facing new felony charges at the Tuscaloosa County Jail while awaiting his capital murder trial for the January 2023 shooting death of then 23-year-old Jamia Harris of Birmingham. Jail guards conducting a property search discover suspected synthetic marijuana papers among his belongings, resulting in new counts for second-degree promoting prison contraband and violating the drug tax stamp law. He remains held without bond. Tuscaloosa City Schools are exercising caution with artificial intelligence, establishing a dedicated system-wide committee to carefully design policies, explore user-friendly platforms for staff, and guide student use safely as pilot programs roll out this fall. The Crimson Tide roll past East Carolina 48-10 in this week's win, and next up is a road trip to take on Kentucky. The win may see Alabama move up from its number 13 spot when the new AP Top 25 poll drops today at 1 p.m. From the Town Square Media News Center, I'm Sheila Smoot.
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4: 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Tuscaloosa traffic now from the Townsend Nissan Traffic Center. Well, things are actually lightening up for your ride. If you're moving on Skyland Boulevard, you have the basic travels here between McFarland and 69. A little bunched up right there at the McFarland intersection, but that's typical. Also moving on McFarland, you are pretty much moving at posted speed for the most part between Academy and 43. Academy is a little busy at that intersection. With your Tuscaloosa.
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5: Here's your Tuscaloosa and West Alabama forecast. Some slight relief from the extreme heat today as we'll look at a milder temperatures, lower humidity, sunshine, 94, a gentle southeast breeze. Starting to heat things back up again for midweek with sunshine and dry conditions tomorrow. High tomorrow, 96, 97 on Thursday. A slight chance of rain as we make our way toward the close of the week and the weekend. Richard Webbing at the Weather Channel for Town Square Media Tuscaloosa.
6: It's 81 degrees in Tuscaloosa.
0: Thank you very much there, James Mann. The weatherman is moving right along and right on up, so I want you to watch out for the elderly on today. As you've been doing all the time, radio family, make sure they are hydrated and properly ventilated. 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
7: Hello, WTSK audience. This is Brandon. And unfortunately for me this summer, we lost a family member, and it's one of those things you're never ready for. But within an hour of losing a family member, I found myself in a funeral planning room with a sign sitting on the table saying payment due upon planning or acceptance of a life insurance policy. 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I am very thankful for life insurance and the policy that we had, because this is a reality. And if I could help you, please give me a call. 205-712-4888. 205-712-4888.
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Come celebrate with us the 40th appreciation of our esteemed pastor, Minister Calvin Johnson, on this coming Sunday, September 13th, 2026, at the Willow Spring Missionary Baptist Church of Moundville at 1:30 p.m., The guest speaker will be Minister David Roseman, pastor of the Old Oak Grove Missionary Baptist Church of Forkland, Alabama, and the pulpit conductor will be Minister David Tubbs, and of course the mistress of ceremony will be Sister Claritha Ryans. Join us as we come together to celebrate the inspiring leadership and faithful service of our beloved pastor. This special event honors his years of faithful dedication, commitment, and compassion in guiding our church family in faith and love. So you want to make plans to be over there in Moundville at the Willow Spring Missionary Baptist Church on this coming Sunday to help pin roses on their pastor, Minister Calvin Johnson. And also want to remind you that the Benville Missionary Baptist Church would like to cordially invite you to worship with them for Sunday school on this coming Sunday morning at 9:45 a.m., morning worship at 10:45 a.m. They're located at 3211 McGee Road out there in Cottondale, and if you need transportation, they'll provide it for you. Just simply call Minister Curtis Travis at area code 205-349-9183, and he'll make all arrangements and get you hooked up to be at the Benville Missionary Baptist Church on this coming Sunday for Sunday services. They're at 3211 McGee Road out there in Cottondale. Just some more helpful hints of information from your information and inspiration station, 790 WTSK, The Truth and Praise, 93.3 FM. Want to say a pleasant good morning to everybody, and certainly hope that your day is being real good for you on today. As we get off into that zone again this morning, grace and must struggle, children.

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1: Come again.
0: And also want to send this one out to Aunt Ruth out there this morning. Thank you for the letter.

I want to send this one out to Sister Christine Bishop and Sister Keisha Hayward this morning. My name above. You know, it's good sometimes to go back and listen to the old songs. 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

0: Yeah, that was another smash by Lisa Knowles and those Brown sisters there. And I've got goodness all around me. And no matter what comes my way today, tomorrow, next month, next year, next century, I'm not going to complain, whether it's good, bad, or indifferent, children.
1: 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Why this pain? 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God carried me through every mile. So today,

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But he gave me feet and shoes to climb. Amen and glory to God.

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1: Here's your Tuscaloosa and West Alabama forecast. Some slight relief from the extreme heat today as we'll look at milder temperatures, lower humidity, sunshine, 94, a gentle southeast breeze. Starting to heat things back up again for midweek with sunshine and dry conditions tomorrow. High tomorrow, 96, 97 on Thursday. A slight chance of rain as we make our way toward the close of the week and the weekend. Richard Webbing at the Weather Channel for Town Square Media Tuscaloosa.
2: It's 84 degrees in Tuscaloosa.
3: Thank you very much there, James Mann, the weatherman. 84 degrees and it's climbing. 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

Great morning, great morning, great morning, precious people. You know what time it is. That's right, for your favorite talk show. 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Guess what? This is the place where Tuscaloosa meets the world. And of course, for the next 2 hours from 10 a.m. to 12 p.m., we're going to be here talking a little bit about everything from society to sports, education to economics, from religion to relationships. And as always, y'all, it's my promise to you. As always, we are here to provide a safe space to have empowering, provocative, and yes, even sometimes controversial conversations. And guess what? We can learn together right here as we come together on the Culture Call. Y'all know what time it is. It's shout out time. Absolutely. Shout out number one. Welcome to all of our first time listeners. Where y'all been? Hey, we've been here for 3 years. Where you been? No, for real though. I am so glad and grateful that I don't know who turned you on or how you heard about us. I am glad and grateful that you are here listening to us every morning. Oh, actually, you're just here. Your first time here. Let me get my going ahead of myself. But you just got here, and I'm glad. I don't know who turned you on, a neighbor or a friend, a brother or a sister. Whoever did it, you owe them a solid, a favor, a breakfast, a lunch, or a dinner, a gift, something, right? A book card. Hey, because they just did you a favor by turning you on to the Culture Call. We have a great time here of having very important conversations that affect the Black community, and I want to make sure that you know that you are welcome. So like we used to say in church, you're welcome once, you're welcome twice, you're welcome in the name of Jesus Christ. Hey, we got a lot of seats. Find one. Buckle up. We're about to take off. Shout out number two to all of my faithful, consistent, dedicated listeners. Man, what would we be without you? I'm telling you, you've been hanging out with your boy for the last 3 years, through our growth, through our ups, our downs, and through our tensions and everything, man. You always encourage me, and I'm so glad and grateful. You send me notes. You see me in the streets. You hug me. Some of you even pay for my little lunch or dinner. If you see me out, guess what? I sure appreciate you from the bottom of my heart. And I tell you what, I'm so glad to have you in my life. Let's stay together. Keep it locked right here on the Culture Call. You know what to do. Find your seat. Buckle up. We're about to take off. Last but not least, come on, drum rolls, all the hollers. Shout out number three, Brother Jay. That's right. The man with the plan, our gray-headed sage right here at Praise 93.3 and 790 WTSK. He leads us every morning at 5 a.m. all the way to this hour 10. And guess what? Passes that hot baton in my hand and says, son, run on to see what the end going to be. And that's exactly what I'm going to do. But he leads us with excellence and challenges us to do our very best for you every day. And that's what we're going to do definitely right here on the Culture Call. Long live Brother Jay. Hey, all right, do me a favor. I want everybody to take out your phones, your Apple or your Android smart device. Now, some of you may have already done this, right? 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Hey, whatever you need is right on that app. So you can be on the move. You don't have to stop. Just put your AirPods in and keep it locked right on that app. It tells you what you need to know. So no matter where you are in the country, Detroit, Michigan, Chicago, Illinois, Memphis, Tennessee, or right here in the beautiful city of Tuscaloosa, Alabama, Birmingham, Mobile, Huntsville, Montgomery, Bowler G, Utah, Aliceville, Demopolis, no matter where you are, if you have that app, guess what? You can hear Praise 93.3 and all of the great things that are going on with us. That's right. Hey, some of you have been doing it. I need more of you to do it if you can. 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That's right. Your organizations, your sororities, your fraternities, whether you're an artist getting ready to have a concert or a preacher getting ready to run a revival. Hey, we want to let everybody know so that we can put some faces in the place so you won't be there by
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Guess why? Because we do it better when we do it together. So make sure that you send that to me at culturecall.praise@gmail.com. We're still working on our phone lines, but just in case if you need it, 205-752-4800. That's 205-752-4800. And call in. And if you cannot, I know some of you told me, you saw me this past week and said, Bishop, I still don't know how to work the chat. Hey, it's a little simple. Just go to the chat feature right at Culture Call. Send me a message and we can dialogue online as you send them. And I'll read it on while I'm on the air. And hey, that's right. I want to make sure people know what's going on in your mind, what you think about what we're talking about. That's right, because I just want to hear from you. So do me a favor. Sit back and relax. Grab you some coffee. You know how we do it. Starbucks, Maxwell House, you know how we do it. Seven Brews, Dunkin' Donuts drinkers, you know how we do. If coffee is not your thing, get you some tea, y'all. Yeah, chamomile if you're trying to calm down. Green tea if you need a little caffeine kick to help you make it to the lunchtime hour. And always, hibiscus tea works for everything that ails you. But maybe coffee and teas are not your things. Guess what? You can definitely get you some water in any kind of iteration. That's alkaline, distilled, spring water. That's right. All of it sparkling. You might like that. Whatever it is, you can get that and flush out that body. Flush out those kidneys. Flush out that yesterday's Labor Day, whatever that was you had, go ahead and get rid of that. Hey, and come on, let's get into the culture. Listen, so much is going on in the country, but now that we've approached well into the month of September, well on our way in the month of September, I believe that I really, really want to talk about some things that are close to my heart. Number one, to bring you to the awareness that this is, yes, sickle cell month. This is sickle cell month, sickle cell awareness month, and I want to make sure that we highlight that. And later in the month, I'm going to bring some folks on who deal with, who live with that disease, and live with that that kind of thing that's going on in their bloodstream. I have two beautiful children who are adults now, who have been diagnosed with sickle cell, and they have been living victorious with that in their body, and I am grateful to God for that. But I want to make sure that we bring awareness to everyone. We have, I know quite a few people who suffer from sickle cell disease, and it used to be something that was embarrassing or something that people in our community really didn't talk about, but they suffered from. But sickle cell is definitely their advantage. Advancing treatments and all kinds of things. We want to talk about that this month, and their blood drives that's going on this month as well. Because one of the things that's essential for sickle cell patients to have is to have fresh blood for blood transfusions to help them make it through crises when they go through. That's very, very, very painful that they go through that, and they need to have transfusions at various points in their lifetime, and they need blood. They need blood, and this affects this disease predominantly affects African Americans. And those who have a degree of melanation. So we definitely want to make sure that we are a part of a blood drive. I know we have one this weekend at our church, the Impact Nation Fellowship Church. We have one on the 11th. We'll be there with the blood drive and all those different kinds of things, because we want to give blood. We just need you to come out, give a pint or two, and we got you some cookies and all that kind of stuff. I think they're giving out $20 Amazon cards, gift cards, whatever, for everyone that comes and participates. So yeah, this weekend, definitely, definitely, we want you to come and support our efforts to make sure that the blood banks here in West Alabama have enough blood to give to sickle cell patients, so that, again, when they go through their series of crises, that they will have blood to pull from. They will have blood to allot to them to help them make it through that season and through that moment of crisis. So definitely want you to do that. But not only is it sickle cell month, and this is kind of what I want to talk about today, this is also suicide awareness month. And I want to talk about this today because I believe that, you know, as I was researching and pulling up statistics for the Black community in particular, I think, number one, we need to do a better job holistically as a community talking about suicidal ideations, getting help with mental therapy,
psychological therapy, all those different kinds of things. We need to disconnect and dispatch some of the labels that we've created, you know, when people need help and they can't really find it and or get it. And we need to not think of just the church as our only mode and mechanism of therapy, that there are definitely collaborations and partnerships. I'm not saying to remove the church, because there is a sense of peace, there is a sense of therapy that does happen in church, absolutely. However, comma, I think that it is important for churches to partner with qualified agencies to address mental health situations before they escalate to the point to where someone gives up on life and ends it all. I think that is so important. So that means we have to be proactive in what we do, and we cannot run away from the hard discussions that we need to have in our community concerning such, right? So one of the things that as I was thinking about on today, on this morning, I was thinking about, you know, what are the numbers? What do the numbers look like? What is the demographic? So you take your feelings out of it. And one of the things in research, you take your emotions out and then you just look at the data. You look at the numbers. And when we look at it from an overall scheme, how they measure in 2024, the suicide rate among Black Americans was about 8.4 per 100,000, which was down slightly from 8.7 in 2023, but that follows a steep 24.3 climb from 7.0 to 8.7 between 2018 and 2023. So even though suicide has been going down in our community within the last year or so, that decline is after a 24.3 climb from 7.0 to 8.7 between 2018 and 2023, which is about 5 years. And so that means within the span of 5 years, and now it is 8 years, there has been, we're coming down, but there's been such an increase. There's been such a mountainous increase in the level of suicidal rates in our community. And that should concern us. If you're a pastor, if you're a leader in our community, if you're an advocate, an activist, if you are an educator, a teacher, if you're a doctor, if you're a parent, that should concern us. Some of these numbers, when I begin to read them, was just astounding, because, you know, we have this trope, number one, that Black people don't commit suicide. And I get it. I understand. You know, it's just like the same trope that Black people don't hang themselves. Now, I do believe that we're not climbing up on no tree and doing something, you know, so somebody had to do something. But that's another series. That's another conversation. But when it comes to suicide, it's been in our community that, you know, an unknown, that we don't talk about it. And especially depending on what your religious background or your religious perspective is, suicide has been taught as a sin without even understanding the psychological or the mental underpinnings that go along with that. No one just wakes up, you know, and says, oh, I'm going to kill myself, and there are no underlying circumstances that support that particular ideation, that particular mental collapse, that particular psychological phenomenon. There is a particular or specific psychosis a lot of times that goes with someone saying to themselves, this is no longer worth it, and I'm going to take my beautiful life and you know, end the worry, end the care. And that is because, you know, we don't talk about it. And when you don't have conversations about necessary things such as suicidal ideation, you allow them to perpetuate with no reactive effect, with no strategy in how to mitigate those who will suffer from suicide, who will end it all because they feel like there is no hope. Now, even though there has been in the Black community a lack of hope and expectation, especially under this particular
regimen, especially regime, rather, is this administration. You know, that's definitely no excuse for us not, especially in the church, you know, in Jerusalem, the place of peace, in Zion. There's no excuse for the church not to have a word about it. And our word cannot be about a sinful context. It cannot be about sending someone to hell, or when they wake up, they lift their eyes in hell. All of those Dante-esque tropes we have to begin to deal with, and the church's theology has to mature around suicide, has to mature around life, has to mature around, you know, the vicissitudes of said life, right? That there are ups, there are downs, that there is real depression, there is real discouragement, there is real distress that's located in the Bible, right? That's located in the scriptures. And the Lord does not, the Lord and his answer, especially and specifically when we talk about Elijah, who wanted to commit suicide, God had to intervene and stop. God stopped and said, hey, wait, ho. What you need to do is probably just rest. You need to go to sleep. You just need to calm down. But what I'm saying is, when the divine spoke to Elijah, his conversation was not one of damnation. And I think in our community, what has happened is that we have attributed damnation to things we don't understand. That things that we all talk about, if it's out of our realm of knowledge base or insight or whatever, then we start adding, you know, hell to it. We start saying things that are caustic. We start adding a level of evil to things when it's not even evil. It's not evil because they're not, again, as I said, unless there is some kind of historical, and even in that, a historical mental event or psychosis that's going on, that we don't know what the chemical makeup, we don't know the biology behind it. There are so many question marks behind suicidal ideation, you know, behind those who consider or to even attempt or even, you know, successfully commit suicide, right? There is so much behind that that our genuflection can't just be they're going to hell, or, you know, how can you take God's life? How can you? Okay, all right, I get all of that, I understand. But we all can ask that. We all can ask that about certain segments in our lives and playing the Russian roulette with our soul, right? All of us can, right? It doesn't just have to be suicide. But it can be some other thing. It could be gluttony. How can you overeat? How can you be 400 pounds? How, you know, 500 pounds, 600 pounds, and think nothing of it, right? How can you eat a whole smorgasbord by yourself? That is some kind of ideation there, of self-killing or self-defeating ideation right there, when you can do that. So, but we don't look at it like that. And one of the things that we have to do as a Black community is to expand our conversation around difficult areas. One of the things I told my church on the other day is that one of the things that makes me unique as a preacher in a conservative territory is that I'm going to deal with the hard things in life. I'm going to deal with the questions that I know parishioners have. If I'm going to deal with hope, if I'm going to give them hope, I've got to deal with the despondency. I have to deal with the cratersome things that are going on in their life that causes them to feel like they're in a situation that they cannot get out of. If I'm going to show them where the light is, then I have to talk about the darkness and what goes on in the darkness. And I believe that that's my job as their pastor and their leader, is to really get down and say, hey, I know some of you in this room, some of you are, you know, you're raving your hands, you're doing the religious things, but yes, you have been molested. Some of you have been victims of incest or rape or those, you know, things. Those, some of you have lost jobs, lost marriages. Some of you have lost loved ones and you've not recovered. And all these different kinds of things, because if you're going to help somebody, you got to talk about the issue. You cannot just say Jesus paid it all. And they're like, well, where's the window? Because I need my payment. Where's my check for the pain? Where's my check for the grief? Where's my, I mean, I still ain't got no answers for this. I still don't have no answer for that. So you've lost a child. You lost a spouse. And all of these are real contexts in people's lives that
I believe that the church has a responsibility to talk about, and that we as a community must become mature in being able to voice and create a vocabulary, a lexicon, a language for people to be able to, number one, express what are the things that are going on in their lives in real time, their lived experiences, without it simply, watch this, being diminished by the text. Because we can use when the life and life's nuances get difficult for us, especially those of us who are preachers and pastors, we can use the Bible to diminish that person's lived experience, right? Because we make it a sin for them to experience it in life, right? And all experiences are not sin. All experiences are not evil on its face, but there are thorns, there are rough places, there are valleys, there are things that people go through that they need to be able to talk about. And when there is no place to go, number one, they begin to talk to themselves. And then, depending on what your faith context is, then the enemy begins to speak to them and twist and pervert their minds. And so you never know. You can go through one traumatic experience, and that experience literally changes the very fabric of how you consider and how you think about what you think about life. And I know we don't necessarily like to talk about that. I know we feel some type of way about that. I know it's easier just to say it's the devil, it's Satan, it's evil, especially being you don't want to get in the mire of the research of the numbers, especially when you don't want to build, watch this, y'all, a relationship with people's pain, when you don't want to build a relationship with the trials and circumstances that people live on the daily, 24 hours a day, when you don't want to deal with that and you want to have an antiseptic religion, then you will provide language that a lot of times overlooks, or better or worse yet, diminishes somebody's lived experience. Here's the reality culture call. A lot of people are living hard lives. A lot of people right now are living difficult. There are children that don't know their parents. There are children that are literally living on their own. Yes, there are people that are literally living on the street that lost everything they had. Those traumatic situations take a mental and an emotional toll on people. It affects them psychologically. It rips at the fabric of their minds. It rips at the fabrics of their identities. And so when they come to us and say, hey, I'm going through, I'm having this issue, we cannot ignore the reality that they need help. And a lot of times that help begins with a conversation. That help begins with, well, tell me what's going on, right? Don't assume that you know when you see the person that's drunk or in a drunken state on the street, and you label them a drunkard, or you label them, you know, just an intoxicated person. Don't disregard the fact that you don't know what they have been through in life that caused them to be shackled by the addiction of alcoholism, right? When you don't know the root cause and you've not done the root cause analysis on what somebody's situation is, then the best you can do is allow them to speak, allow them to talk, and give you an understanding of really, really what has happened, what's going on. There are a lot of young black men, which by the data, that whole demographic of young black men from 16 to 29, they're escalating in suicidal ideation and committing suicide. Let me say that again. That according to the research, according to the data culture call, young black men ages 16 to 29 are dying by a higher rate in this country. They have surpassed dying those who used to be at the top of the chart were young white men, but now young black men have surpassed even young white men with suicidal ideation and, again, committing suicide. And the question becomes, should be for us, right? It's not what's wrong with those young black men. Why are they waking up angry? Why are they showing up in places that they feel like they are not defended, or they feel like they don't have human identity? Why are they showing up
up with animalistic consciousness and showing themselves to be, villains and violent and all those different kinds. What's going on? What's the root cause of that? And if we as a community don't really mature and really stand in a place of I really want to understand this, then we can't create room for those young black men to have a conversation about their pain, about their journey, about what they lacked, about what they did not get in formative years, about them not having an identity, not knowing their fathers, because that is a part of it. Identity is a big part of young boys not knowing their fathers, right? They're being raised by their mothers and they're being, they're seeing poverty, they're seeing lack, they're being mired, and they're having to grow up quickly to be the quote-unquote man of the house because of a lack of fatherhood. You just never know how that affects young men young men who are not as quote-unquote masculine as other young men. And, and then they're labeled, derogatory terms. Y'all know the terms that we say in our community.

0: to them. That's faith in action. And so when you hear people that's in distress, these young people that's in distress and saying, hey, I'm trying my best. I'm trying to, you know, I'm trying to do this. And the job market is not working. And you know all of the things, the removal out of the job markets, you know, the DEI, the affirmative action, you know all of the things that they're doing even now. Over 600,000 black women lost their jobs. And the best we can do is say, Jesus going to make a way? No. I mean, yeah, he'll make a way for salvation. I mean, he's already done that. You know, he's laid the foundation, opened up the way. But the question is, what more can he do? There has to be some kind of salvific extension that we, the community, has that can help people make it through rough times before those rough times become ideations of self-harm and self-betrayal. We have to do something and have a causative amount of a proactivity among us that when we see it, we need to open up suicide lines or point people, have suicide pamphlets put in our churches and in our programs. That you know, when people are going through, they have somebody to call. There's a whole lot going on that we can do instead of burying somebody and then trying to make up a eulogy to help them escape hell because we don't understand the particular nuances that they've had to go through just to live. And so that's a conversation we need to have in our community today. And I feel like I need to kick it off right here on the Culture Call. So I need y'all to stay tuned, keep it locked, call a neighbor, call a friend. It's serious today. It's a matter literally of life and death right here on the Culture Call with your boy L. Spencer Smith. Praise 93.3 FM, 790 WTSK. 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
2: SRN News, I'm Mary Rose. Russian President Putin met with U.S. Envoy Steve Witkoff and Jared Kushner at the Kremlin Saturday for talks aimed at reviving efforts to end the Russia-Ukraine war. The visit comes as both sides agreed to pause strikes on each other's capitals during the negotiations. The two envoys will also visit Kyiv to meet with Ukrainian President Zelensky. U.S. forces struck several Iranian crude oil tankers in response to missiles being fired at two U.S. Navy warships. U.S. Central Command said no American service members were injured in what it called multiple unprovoked attacks on Saturday. According to CENTCOM, U.S. forces retaliated by disabling two crude oil carriers near the Strait of Hormuz and destroying a third near the Gulf of Oman. This is SRN News.
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5: 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Reuters Institute says we're now one of the top news brands in the nation. 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
2: Here's your Tuscaloosa and West Alabama forecast. Some drier air filtering in, lower humidity this afternoon. Temperatures in the mid-90s with sunshine and a southeasterly breeze. Clear tonight down to 73. Completely dry tomorrow, sunshine 96 and more of the same on Thursday. Thursday's high 97. A slight chance of an afternoon shower storm on Friday. Friday's high in the mid-90s. Richard DeWetting at the Weather Channel for Town Square Media Tuscaloosa.
3: It's 88 degrees in Tuscaloosa.
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5: This is a world premiere. And we are back right here on the Culture Call with your boy L. Spencer Smith. I'm telling you, I think that today is going to be a pivotal conversation that we must need have in our community about suicide. And I don't want us, again, I want to develop language. If anybody knows me, and a lot of people do, I try to give language and vocabulary to difficult ideas. Let me say that. Difficult phenomena. Difficult situations, because I think the way that we begin to understand them is that if we give them language, or better yet, listen to the language that they give. Listen to the language that has already been created. I think that when we begin to do that, we begin to gain a listening ear, right? And when we gain a listening ear, we come into a better level of understanding. And again, I think for some people, understanding is not the key. Understanding is not what they want to do. They want to be able to say, this is a thing. They want to label it so that that thing can live comfortably in their mind. Comfortably in their lives, you know, they don't have to change. They don't have to be inconvenienced by a truth that they were not looking for, or they had not yet accommodated. And so one of the things that I think is very important is that let's listen to the conversations that depression speaks. Listen to the conversation that discouragement speaks, or distress, or trauma speaks. Listen to the conversations. Let's not be so quick to pick up the 66 books. Now, hear me, because this is what I've done all my life. I'm not saying that there is anything wrong with the 66 books, but normally we read the Bible in composite sections, depending on what we're going through in life. And we never let the entire text breathe and read for itself what it says about itself, right? And so we don't even understand that the text a lot of times accommodates certain difficult life features and lived experiences. We just readily, 23rd Psalm, the Lord is my shepherd, I shall not want, right? We immediately go to our favorite text or the most familiar text, and we try to apply it to every context of life, when in fact, number one, it's not that the Bible doesn't speak about it. Number one, it's that, number two, is that the Bible does speak about it. We just don't know where the Bible speaks about it, right? And so a lot of times we have to back up into having conversations by first listening to the adversity, listening to the problem, listening to the trial, listening to what we consider to be the turmoil in someone's mind, listen to the defeat. You have to listen to it, right? To really know how to apply the balm to it, right? And when you're talking to someone that's having suicidal ideation, you need to allow them, number one, to speak, especially while they're talking. Let me try it again. That you need to let them speak while they are talking, right? That is important. And if you don't do that, you could miss a very important link on reversing the mentality, emotional context, reversing the situation so that they won't feel like they have to end their lives, right? That there is a future for them. There is more for them if they can just get through this. But not only that, remember, this thing is not, this thing is synodical. That means synod is where we journey together, right? That means that we, I'm not just going to listen to you, but I'm also going to walk with you, right? We love to say that about Jesus, and it's true. He walks with me and he talks with me and he tells me I am his own. And we love that I come to the garden alone, right? All right. We love that about him, but we must also do that with people who find themselves in distress. We must walk with them and we must talk with them and we must tell them that they are important. We must help them to reevaluate the way that they have seen their lives or their experiences that they've not become whole from, that they've not even started being healed from, right? And we got we have to put in the time to do that, right? I was looking again at some of these statistics, man, and I was I'm really concerned about our youth. Let me say this. I'm really concerned about our youth and how these numbers are taking off. They're going upwards. And we've got to stop. We've got to stop because and take a gander, take a look at what's wrong with what's happening with our people, what's happening with our young people, what's happening with our young women, what's happening with our young men, what's going on, that, you know, what's happening in their lives, what's happening in their homes, right? What's causing them so much pain at such a young age? And I'm not just talking about going to school and, you know, being bullied or what we call janking, what we used to call, you know, jonesing on one another, playing the dozens or whatever, you know, whatever language you used back in your day. I'm not talking about that. But I'm talking about real issues that some of these children don't even want to leave school because to go home is a hellscape. To go back home, they have to switch from being a teenager or a child to becoming a pseudo parent. I mean, and that is a heavy lifting because we've orchestrated our worlds. Watch this. We've orchestrated our lives and our worlds to accommodate things in the wrong places. In other words, we had children, you know, before we had covenant with an individual, and now we are, you got babies, 1, 2, 3, 4, and normally the oldest one or who we deem to be the more responsible one, you rob their childhood to take the place and add it on to your adulthood. We take the young girl who is 13, 14, who should just be discovering who she is, her beauty, her femininity, her agency, her likes, her dislikes, coming into herself, right? We rob that from her because now she has to be the pseudo parent, right? Now, I did that back in my day. My mama did. Okay, well, just because she did it back in your day doesn't mean it was right when she did it. I mean, let's call the thing a thing. No, there is no sacrosanct attitude just because your great grandmama did it to you or your grandmama did it to you or your mama did it to you. That doesn't mean that it was right. That doesn't mean it was right. They used the tools. Watch this. They moved you from human to a tool. They used the tool that was available to them so that we could make it. I get it. I understand. I'm talking about, however, when is the cycle going to break? Right? I don't have a man in my house. So now I'm taking my 15 and my 16-year-old boy. Now he got the lockup. He got to make sure this is done. He got to make sure that is done. He's got to make sure this is done, that is done, and all that. And he can't go to the football game. He can't have a date. He can't do all because we're taking their childhood and we're transacting it and transitioning it quickly to the load and the responsibility and the obligation of adulthood too soon to succor or to aid some of the decisions that we have made as adults, right? And so these kids, first of all, I'm speaking from experience because when I was a teacher, this is the stuff I heard. I allowed them to be children when they came to my class, right? But they like, Mrs. Smith, can I stay here after school? Can I stay here after school? Can we practice after school? I'm like, what? Listen, we ain't practicing for no symphony. What are we doing? But when you sat and talked to them and you listened to them, they didn't want to go home because when they left the school, they moved from being a child to being a parent. Now this is just one. I'm sure that there are many things that are going on with our young people. They're being overexposed via social media. They're being overexposed to violent things. There is no cap on that. You know, they're looking at a lot of things that are growing them up too fast. They're having conversations. They're not learning discipline. Their parents want to be their friends instead of their parents and their guides and their directors and their protectors and their nurturers, right? And so we create this generational cyclical effect until it becomes too weighty and too heavy. Because again, a child was never meant to carry that kind of mental burden. Now, if they did it, okay, hear me, to God be the glory. I'm not saying, okay, good, again, all right. So in the world, the way that God designed it, that shouldn't have to happen. That we got to do better. We got to do better. And again, we got to look at these numbers, right? And a common misconception is black communities have a low suicide risk because the overall rate is lower than the national average. You know, that obscures what youth go through, what young people go through, what young black boys or young black girls, that we don't talk to them. Just make sure that chicken is out. And make sure that one's got, and make sure this, and make sure that, and make sure that. But, okay, in all of the make sures, when I'm preparing them to be an adult, okay, but wait a minute, stop. That psychologically, you're forcing them to miss a level of mental and cognitive development when you rob them from childhood, you rob their teen years, your pre-adolescence, their adolescence, you rob them when you move them from 12 to adult. You rob them from processing skills. You rob them from learning how to have conflict resolution. You rob them from true emotional expression and development. You rob them because they can't cry. They can't be vulnerable because I got to take care of people who are crying and who are vulnerable. And I'm 12. Who's going to defend me? Who's doing that? Yeah. And so they're waking up like, yo, I don't know what to do. I don't know what, and I'm tired and I'm burdened. I can't talk to nobody about it. Because if I talk to somebody, I might get smacked in the mouth, or I might get put on punishment. If I say to mom or daddy, I'm tired of doing XYZ, boy, we go back to our community. Boy, you don't know what it means. You don't, no. Instead of allowing them to understand the nurture and the care for them as an individual, for them as beings, human beings, right? And so a lot of times we gotta listen and take a journey with people so that we can figure out and find out exactly where they are before it gets too late, before they become a statistic that I'm even looking at right now that I've not even shared with you yet. Before they become a statistic, we've gotta begin to have a conversation with the generation so we can stop these numbers of unnecessary deaths, unnecessary ending of lives, simply because they feel like they had no one to journey with them. Listen, got to take a break. Keep it locked right here on The Culture Call with your boy, L. Spencer Smith. We'll be right back at the top of the hour.
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9: 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Now, I work in insurance, so our family member had a life insurance policy, but I couldn't help but think, you know, what if we didn't have one? Where are we getting this money from today? We just have gone through something traumatic, and now there's a sign saying we may owe this money. I am very thankful for life insurance and the policy that we had, because this is a reality. And if I could help you, please give me a call. 205-712-4888. 205-712-4888.
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12: Alabama has had the nation's highest bankruptcy filing rate every year from 2020 to 2025. Nationally and locally, gas prices were the highest ever for Labor Day yesterday. AAA says they see no relief in sight. In sports, Kentucky football fans are calling this coming Saturday's game with Alabama Shock the World Day. UK coach Will Stein was asked about that.
13: I'll peek at Bama here later, but I'm going to go have a cold beer. And
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And we are back. It's 11 a.m. some change right here on The Culture Call. That's right, with your boy, L. Spencer Smith. Want to welcome all of our second hour listeners. Hey, where y'all been? So glad to have you here. You know what? Glad that you made it. Find your seat, buckle up. This is going to be a great, great day. We're having a great, great conversation and can't wait for you to be a part of it. Listen. One of the things that we have to consistently do is to make sure that we always acknowledge those who make it possible for us to be and to do what we do on the daily. And so, again, I want to say a hearty thank you to all of our consistent, dedicated, faithful listeners. You make us what we are. You hang out with us for these 2 hours talking and conversing and dialoguing. Hey, and you let me know that you're listening. And so I really appreciate that. I also want to remind you that, yes, you can send me your public service announcements and your events to culturecall.praise@gmail.com. 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Or if you haven't done so already, you can definitely go to our Facebook page, at The Culture Call, and upload your message there, upload your announcements there, and I'll read them, download them, and I'll read them there as well. I just simply want to hear from you. I want to make sure that you what you're doing is being heard on the air so that people can be a part. Don't you think that's a good idea? I think it is. So, hey, do me that favor, and I'll be glad to be your quasi public relations manager, right? Good deal, good deal. Listen, today we're talking about, you know, suicide in the Black community and really among our young people. And not to say that it does not happen in a wide range of ages. There are many different reasons and causalities, or causations rather, that put people in the realm or in the sphere of suicidal ideation. And this being Suicide Prevention Month, the month of September, I really want us to focus in on that because we could be missing, as a matter of fact, I know by this research, we are missing something in our community that I think we need to pay attention to. We are losing valuable lives that I think that we can intervene, we can interrupt, and we can intercept. Before we lose lives, we lose another generation. And so we want to make sure that we do that. By 2021, suicide was the third leading cause of death for Black youth ages 10 through 24. And self-reported suicide attempts among Black youth rose 73% over the last 25 years. And so one of the things that we need to talk about is how we are, you know, in this conversation, because when I look at this number, I dug into that number 10 to 24, that number 10, that a lot of our children, hear me now, a lot of our children are collapsing their lives because they're going to schools and being bullied. They're being bullied for how they show up. They're being bullied for how they're dressed. They're being bullied. We're creating, or there's being, in school systems, there's being a creation of hostile environments. And again, as I said, I know that you know, I've been in school, you've been in school, and when we went there, you know, that was a place where we jank on one another and we did all of everything. But there was a limit, and, you know, there were certain things that you just didn't address, you just didn't say, you just didn't, you know, you didn't talk about certain things. That's why, you know, you said something about, you knew you crossed the line when you said, you know, something about somebody's mama, you know, or somebody's parent or family. We knew collectively they crossed the line, and that's going to start a fight, right? So we knew that there were lines that were not crossed, that you really couldn't go to a person's person, if I can say it like that. You couldn't go to an individual's person and attack them, especially in this generation where I want to use this word cautiously, Culture Call, because I don't want anyone to misconstrue or get the wrong idea of what I'm saying. But this is a really hypersensitive generation, and they've not been given the adequate cognitive and emotional skills to handle conflict resolution, right?
we used to practice our riffs and our, you know, all this kind of stuff. We used to do that, you know, look at your shoes, you got your shoes from such over, look at your blah, blah, blah, blah, blah. And it used to go back and forth, back and forth, back and forth. What we never did, at least in my school, let me just say that, what we never did is that we never picked on anyone that wasn't picking on anybody, right? That we could tell that there were certain people that were not a part of that whole idea. So, in other words, when we were janking on people, we only janked on people that were janking. You see what I'm saying? We only, when we cracked jokes, we were only cracking jokes on people that cracked jokes. But we didn't mess with the people that, you know, were in that kind of thing. Right? Because, you know, I don't know if it was an unspoken line. I don't know if it was, you know, I don't know what it was. But I know that we knew boundaries, and that if you mess with somebody that ain't mess with nobody, now that's bullying. Right? And yes, we send our children to school and we say, oh, yeah, tell the teacher. And for all intents and purposes, I don't know if that's really good advice for this generation. Let me say it again. I don't know that the teachers have so much going on, right? That teaching is probably secondary or even tertiary to what they really have to do throughout a day, right? And the overload of classes and the overload of paperwork and the overload of this and the overload of that, you know, and so, you know, sometimes teachers will be like, well, okay, well, just leave them, go someplace else, leave them alone, you know, or something very generic, because they're trying to get out or trying to progress or move forward, right? So I'm not casting aspersions on teachers. However, teachers, you do have a responsibility that when you see things that happen that could go a different way, you do have a responsibility as a teacher, as an educator, as an adult, to stop it and to teach the life lesson on it, because that too is teaching. Right. But we're seeing a lot of young kids, you know, again, as I said, they don't know how to show up, or they're in developmental stages of how to show up, or what they, you know, what their being is, and how all these different kinds of things. And then when they're not taught at home how to handle people's the varying aspects of people's opinions, it becomes very difficult to navigate for them, again, this experience that they're going through. I want to be liked by everybody. And that was the thing, y'all. In elementary school, middle schools, even in high school, it was, I want to be liked. I want to be a part. I don't want to be ostracized. I don't want to be teased. You know what I'm saying? That's a whole part of that nuance. Now, to you as an adult, that might sound minuscule. That might sound like minutia. That might not sound big or it's important. But when you're looking through the eyes and the scope and the gaze of a child, a gaze of an individual who is still trying to discover, or who's in the process of discovering who they are, then you got to stop and push pause and think about how that thing is being processed by that child. And so what, you know, I've read clips and I've seen on the news where children go home and kill themselves or hang themselves or whatever, you know, shoot themselves because they were being bullied at school. And I'm like, and in my mind, hear me, in my mind, I go back to the 70s, I go back to the 80s, and I'm thinking about when I was in school. And I mean, yes, there were things that hurt my feelings, but it hurt my feelings when people went and cut to the depths, or cut to the core of my identity, right? I was trying to discover who I was, and, you know, I was always the short one, and, you know, had these big glasses, and all these different, I was a nerd, and all this kind of stuff. And so, you know, there were people that said certain things that really aggravated me and really hurt my feelings and all kind of things. And I remember going home crying, and my mom says, okay, hey, listen, my mom took the time and said, hey, what's wrong with you? And we had a conversation. She says, listen, it's not what they call you, it's what you answer to that matters. What did God make you, right? I am fearfully and wonderfully made, right? And she said, do you know why I named you Leonard? I mean, she went through the whole gamut, building me up so that I had some level of defense
when I went back to school. Because my dad listened, and my dad was like, okay, yeah, all right, this is what you're not, don't do that, don't do this. They helped me navigate the awkward years of my life. And I don't know if we as parents are doing such a great job with that particular facilitation. I don't know if we, have the understanding of how to help our children navigate weird people that come and that seeks to break their spirit and break their heart, you know, that cut them, and they have no articulation for it, right? But to say this person hurt me or that person hurt me or a bully this and bully that. And so, you know, they had no anti-bullying campaigns when I was coming up, but they have them now. But I think we have to do as parents and adults have to do a better job of definitely listening. Because if they're ending their lives at 10 years old, no, listen, Culture Call, lean into this. If these babies are ending their lives at 10 years old. Oh, okay. Because when I saw that, I'm looking at it now. At 10, 10 at 10.

years old, I was looking at cartoons. At 10 years old, I was, you know, I was writing little love letters. Do you love me? Smock, yes or no, or maybe so in the box, whatever. You know, I was, you know, experienced puppy love or whatever, you know. I wasn't thinking riding my bike up and down the street. I wasn't necessarily, but I mean, there are things that hurt me, but I never thought about ending my life, you see. But these babies now are 10 years old and ending their lives. We have to have a conversation. Let me say that again. We have to have a conversation that allows our children to express themselves about what they're experiencing and how they, watch this, and how they perceive their experiences. Before we give them wisdom, before we give them instruction, before we give them Bible verse, you understand? Before we give them all of that, hush and listen. Ask the right questions. Oh, tell me why that hurt you. You know, man, daddy, sorry, man. I'm sorry you went to school, you know, XYZ. Here's the deal. All right. Because I know you can't put your hands on nobody unless they put their hands on you. Because, you know, again, fighting is different now. Because we used to fight with our fists back in the day. But these kids fighting with artillery. You know, they don't know how to punch and fight and wrestle and all kind of stuff. No, these children come with guns and knives and, you know, nunchucks and all kind of stuff. But nonetheless, but yeah, sit and listen to them and help them process, you know, that you know, my dad's like, yeah, but they ain't got no musical ability. They can't sing like you. And sometimes people get mad because they can't do what you do. That's all I needed to hear. That changed my life. That, you know, some people call that arrogant. Some people call that whatever. It doesn't matter to me. It does not matter to me. When my daddy said, they mad because they can't do what you do. Oh, you're right. I thought about that thing. You're right. They can't sing like me. They can't play like me. They ain't as smart as me. They're not even, no. It changed the framework of my entire life. It did. It gave me a new perspective. But how did that happen? They had to listen to me first. And they were able to adjust my perspective of myself. They talked me off the ledge of depression and discouragement and said, okay, wait a minute, but guess what? These people, yeah, they ain't got it going on like you going on. Listen, I miss that man so much. My dad used to say, man, you the man. You bad, man. You a bad man. And that makes people upset. They can't do what you do, man, and you got to keep doing what you do. I'm like, yo, you right, Dad. You know? And so I put myself in a position to lean into knowing what I was good at, to lean in to finding myself musically, to finding myself intellectually, to finding myself. I started, you know, thinking about, okay, cool. You using words that I know they couldn't define. yeah, that's cool, but yeah, all right, cool, I get it, I understand it, yeah, but I'm on my way to my advanced class. Where you going? Oh, okay, all right, cool. Right? Because at some given point, but again, that help started with a conversation. They literally listened to me. Now my daddy was like, okay, what you ain't gonna do is cry and don't tell me what them tears about. Because stop all that crying. That was my daddy. Now, my mom would let me cry, but my daddy was like, no, sir. No. No. They spank you. You're me and your mom are the only one that can make you cry. All right? So stop all that. Stop all that. Now, these people ain't family. They don't know you. They don't know where you're from. They don't know what you got. So they have not earned your tears. Do you hear me? They have not earned you crying over what they said. And a lot of times they're just upset because you're better than them. They might be taller than you, but you're better than them. You can do this better than them. When I say better than them, not a better person, but I can do this better than them. You can play the saxophone. You can play the piano. You can play all the instruments. You're smart. You're top of your class. You know, hey, you'll grow whenever God wants you to grow. But guess what? Yeah, that part. We got to start having conversations, right? We got to start having conversations. And

And watch this. This is something available now that wasn't available in our time. Recognize when your child might need, oh, here I go, therapy. Recognize when they might need advanced counseling. Recognize that. That know that when either you don't have the time or you don't have the range, you don't know about certain things, certain techniques or whatever, recognize that it might be time to invest in some counseling. Recognize it. Now, I understand that there might be a financial difficulty, but what I understand us as us folks, we can make money and do whatever we want to do when we want to do it. And our children's mental health and emotional health is worth investing in. Worth investing in. What's going on in their lives? We have to have answers, right? Again, for a 10-year-old to say, my life is not worth anything. Think about it. For a 10-year-old to say that. 10, 11, they're not even a teenager. They haven't gotten to 13 yet. 10. To say, I want to end it all? Are we serious? If you don't go and watch some Bugs Bunny and eat you some cereal and make you a ham sandwich or a hot dog and be happy about life, right? But yes, 10, that deserves attention and that deserves, yes, a conversation and that deserves observance. That deserves you getting involved. That deserves that because you might be like, oh, well, I'm just being an overbearing parent. Is that big? No. When you look at the statistics, you think it's overbearing, but what you're doing is showing up as a protector for your child. You see what I'm going with that? Yeah. You're showing up as something that they don't have. You're showing up as something they feel like they're missing. And that's important. You're showing up as someone and something that says, you know, I want to make sure that Larry is a productive student here. Can you tell me what's going on? He told me that XYZ was happening. Right? And then here's the next piece. Children don't want, mom, don't go to school. Dad, don't go to school and tell them I told you, whatever. Okay. So we got to negotiate. So, okay. Now, if I can't go to school and talk to your teacher, then I'm going to have to rely on you to be a different person. If you don't want me to step on that campus to intervene, I would rather you then become a different kind of person, because what I don't want to do is you to be a statistic and be read about on the news. That part. So let's have a conversation. Now, I can do X, Y, Z, A, B, C, or we can, because again, make them a part of the solution. That's why you listen to them. Make them a part of the solution. Okay, but you don't want me to go to school? That's fine. That's perfectly fine. Okay, so then we got to work on you then. Then let's talk about you. Now let's talk about how you got to show up. If you're going to navigate this, since you don't want me as your parent to intervene into this and to say anything, because I'm fully prepared and ready to meet with Miss Crabapple. I'm ready to meet her today. I'm ready to meet him today. But now if you don't want me to, then let's talk about how you're going to deal with this. How we, you know, matter of fact, let's talk about that anyway. Let's talk about that anyway, right? Instead of kicking the can down the road and then one day the can doesn't kick anymore. We have a responsibility, right? And so when we look at, you know, young girls, when we look at young boys, we got to make sure. And we're talking about suicide. We also have to make sure, here I go. I feel it already. Here I go. We got to make sure that they're being reared in safe homes. Yeah. We got to make sure that there's nobody in the home that's messing with them, that's causing them conflict. We got to make sure that nobody's approaching them or nobody's violated their person. Right? That uncle is an uncle until he violates. That aunt is an aunt until they violate.
the young, and they feel like they can violate children because, or the young people, because they can sequester them into silence, or they can voir dire them into some level of affinity and some level of loyalty that don't tell nobody, because you know I'm your favorite aunt, I'm your favorite uncle. You have to, that's why you always have to make certain and have conversations like that. When we were growing up, my parents very rarely let us go sleep over to other people's house. Very rarely. They were very protective in that sense. And once my dad sensed, a babysitter I had, once my dad sensed something was off, my dad's like, oh, nope, you can't go there no more. Absolutely not. And at the time, I didn't understand it. My mom later told me. But at the time, I didn't understand it. But my dad was padlocking me from something that he saw. It was something that my dad recognized and saw that I didn't even know. That is like, oh, no, you can't go back over there no more. Nope, you can't. Nope, they can't take care of you. Mm-mm. Nope, cannot. You got to find you somebody else. Nope. And so that's very important, right? That we can really, really, really, really, really begin to tank these numbers if we learn how to reach out and, first of all, to remove the sinful context of suicide ideation, right? Now, that's something that we got to work on. We got to work on that. Our theology on that is off, especially if we have not done the work of understanding people's mental faculties, emotional stability. We don't understand, you know, all of the things that they go through in life. We've not taken the time. Again, here's this word. I know I'm saying it a lot. We've not taken the time to journey with them to figure out what's happened. We don't know. And so because we don't know, and because we do not know, then we have to make sure that we begin now to not add sinful context to it. I mean, I grew up in a Pentecostal church, so everything was sin. Holiness church, everything was sin. Everything was a spirit. And while that is true, there are spiritual forces and there are, you know, evil machinations that are going on out in the world. I get it. I understand it. And I believe that they exist. However, we have to equip people. We have to equip our young people, equip our young children. We have to equip our young adults. We have to equip them so that they can be effective to stand against that. Now, how do we do that? That's not just in prayer and fasting. No, that's when you sense something, say something. Let's bring clarity. Mom, I was over to Auntie's house and she touched me in the wrong way. Well, okay, wait a minute, hold on. What do you mean she touched you in the wrong way? No, I don't want to talk about it. No. It's okay. You did nothing wrong. Just tell me what happened. See, you see how that conversation goes? I was at Uncle Bill's house and Uncle Bill touched me the wrong way. Uncle Bill made a statement that didn't sit right with me. Oh, tell me what he said. Listen, don't fight yet. Calm down, Aunt Esther. Calm down. Calm down, Fred. No, listen. What was said? Where did they touch? What did they do? And then after they tell you that, then, okay, all right, well, I tell you what. As your parent, this is something that I'm not going to be able to let slide. So we're not going to hang out with Auntie XYZ and Uncle XYZ. We're not going to do that anymore. We're not going to do that anymore. I'm going to say something to them. Here's what they're going to say. They're going to say you made it up in your mind or you took it the wrong way. Okay, that's cool. That's fine. I get it. But we're going to begin to establish some safe boundaries, because those safe boundaries, I'm going to put your life and your health and your emotions and your mental state behind this boundary. Don't cross that boundary. You stay behind there while I, as an adult, deal with this. Because in our community, we have a way of protecting people.
people that violate. And then the next thing we

0: No, we've lost a young person. We've lost one of our young ones. When we didn't really have to do that. That didn't have to go that way. And so we need to make sure that they have a safe space to have valuable and vibrant conversations with us. And if we can't do that, then these numbers are going to go up. I'm so concerned, y'all, about these numbers. I think these numbers got me in an arrested state on this morning as I look at them, you know, and seeing the statistics grow up, right? The statistics go up, not grow up, but go up, right? 70% suicide attempts in our community amongst our youth have raised 73% over the last 25 years. Suicide rates for black males ages 10 to 19 rose 60% over two decades, and early adolescent black youth are now twice as likely to die by suicide as their white peers. Among black youth specifically, the suicide rate rose 144% for ages, here's the age, 10 through 17. It's the fastest rising rate of any racial or ethnic group in that period with regards to suicide. Yeah. So we got to have some conversations. We got to have some, and not just conversations, but we got to make sure that we also provide not conversation, but help. We have to provide help, and a safe help. Here's another statistic. By sex in 2024, black male rates was 13.9 per 100,000 black people, black youth. Black female rate was 3.3 per 100 youth. Both still lower than the national male-female averages, but the gap is closing faster. So our children are seeing life as no reason to live it. Did y'all get that? Country call, lean into that. They're looking at life as, and ain't no use to live life no more. That's how they look at it. And there's something going on. There is something going on. And we need to create space to find out exactly what that is. And I think that when we do that and provide a safety net, and provide safe spaces for conversation, safe spaces to voice concern. And not just, now safe also, watch this, safe also means that you ain't gonna get up and embarrass them. That, because one thing young people hate is when you embarrass them. So don't do that. But we wanna work so we can drive the suicide rate down in our community. It's coming down, but in our area, it's growing fast. So yeah, then there's that. We've got to restore hope and expectation to our young people. And I know we can do it together. Listen, I got to take a break, Culture Call, but I need y'all to keep it right here with your boy, L. Spencer Smith. 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
3: SRN News, I'm Mary Rose. Russian President Putin met with U.S. Envoy Steve Witkoff and Jared Kushner at the Kremlin Saturday for talks aimed at reviving efforts to end the Russia-Ukraine war. The visit comes as both sides agreed to pause strikes on each other's capitals during the negotiations. The two envoys will also visit Kyiv to meet with Ukrainian President Zelensky. U.S. forces struck several Iranian crude oil tankers in response to missiles being fired at two U.S. Navy warships. U.S. Central Command said no American service members were injured in what it called multiple unprovoked attacks on Saturday. According to CENTCOM, U.S. forces retaliated by disabling two crude oil carriers near the Strait of Hormuz and destroying a third near the Gulf of Oman. This is SRN News.
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2: Here's your Tuscaloosa and West Alabama forecast. Some drier air filtering in, lower humidity this afternoon. Temperatures in the mid-90s with sunshine and a southeasterly breeze. Clear tonight down to 73. Completely dry tomorrow. Sunshine 96 and more of the same on Thursday. Thursday's high 97. A slight chance of an afternoon shower storm on Friday. Friday's high in the mid-90s. Richard DeWetting at the Weather Channel for Town Square Media Tuscaloosa.
3: It's 91 degrees in Tuscaloosa.
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6: And we are back right here on the Culture Call with your boy L. Spencer Smith, talking about suicide in our community, in the black community. And we've had an extensive conversation today, and I want to make sure that we all understand and that we're all on the same page as best I can. I want to do my very best to make sure that that's the reality that all of us are living in. I think we should care about each other to a place and to a point to where each and every person's life is valuable. That who we are around, who God has connected to us with, whether it's family or relationships, you know, friendships, whatever that might be, that we place and see the value that God says it is not good for anyone to be alone. And it is in that commonality, it is in that community, it's in that understanding that we all are better as we look to the cares and to the concerns of each other. That it is my responsibility to both God and to you and even to myself to let you know that you are valuable and that you are loved and that there are high expectations placed upon you. Now, and that's regardless of whether life has afforded you a space to hear that. That's regardless if you found yourself in a season or in a moment of chaos or, you know, of tremendous concern to where it seems like the world is against you. It's important. It is valuable that we stop and take a minute to say, what do I have the potential of losing if my brother or my sister ends their life? What do I lose in them no longer being here? I'm talking about not through any kind of sickness or a terminal disease or an accident or incident that they didn't see coming because they were vibrant in life and they loved life. But what happens to our community? What happens to our churches? What happens to our marriages, our families? What happens to our schools when someone says, my life is not worth anything, therefore I can end it all? What do we lose there? I mean, we need to stop and think about that. I think because that's so very important. What is lost with the loss or the early or the premature taking of life? And I'm not talking about homicide. Again, those are the things that happen externally to an individual that might cause cessation of life. That's not what I'm talking about. What I'm talking about is within that individual, within that person, they say to themselves, who I am is no longer worth it. Nobody's going to miss me. Nobody cares about me, or I'm in such a place I can't see how I can dig my way out. I'm in such a place of depression and discouragement, or, you know, confusion. I don't like the way that I showed up, and how I showed up seems to be hated by the world. So since I'm hated by the world, whatever the narrative is that individual tells them, the question I want to ask today, the question that I want to ask in a meta narrative sense, is what do we as a community lose when we allow just one person to end their lives because they didn't feel like they were cared for. They didn't feel like they were valuable, that they were worth anything, that what they brought to the table was so unnecessary that breath was painful, that they've gone through so much violation and abuse that the way that they end that is to terminate their life, that maybe I can get some rest and my abuser can also get some rest if I kill myself, because nobody's going to believe me, nobody's going to say anything, and this is going on and on and on. What do we lose? I mean, come on. What do we lose when we ignore the fact that there might be people around us that might be in one of those descriptions that I just talked about, and they feel like what's going on in life is so terminal that their next move is to terminate said life. My question to us today, Culture Call, is what do we lose? What have we lost? Because how can we go on just throughout our married day and just say, oh man, they took their life. Oh man, I'm sorry to hear that. Keep it moving. What cure did we not discover? What healing did not happen? What business did not open? What genius was not revealed? What love was not given? What friend was not made? What child has not been born through them because they decide to end their lives? And I think when we step into that space and we see ourselves from a community orientation, when we see ourselves from the perspective of, yeah, my brother, my sister is valuable, my child is valuable, my spouse is valuable, my coworker is valuable, that my life will be utterly different without them. Listen, I've lost plenty of loved ones. And I know that it was due to sickness or disease, and so I can't even fathom in my mind how I would feel if that person did not have an inkling of how valuable they were, that they took their own lives because they thought there was no hope, nobody loved them. That's stretching for me. That's a whole lot, y'all. And I think that's a whole lot to be examined. I think that's a whole lot that we can say to ourselves, you know, we can do better by each other. We gotta do better by each other. That's the only way that we're gonna be able to navigate this whole idea, especially in this suicide prevention month, the month of September. I think we ought to have conversations. When we see and we sense something is off, when we sense that someone is showing up differently, and not to be intrusive, but to be curious about their being. Listen, the Lord put you on my heart. Is everything okay? Do you need somebody to talk to? We need to ride out somewhere. Where we need to go? You see what I'm saying? What needs to happen right now? What you need from me? What can I do for you? Right? You need somebody to talk to? Let's go get some coffee. Hey, let's go to McDonald's. Let's get a Happy Meal and let's just talk. Talk to me about how you feel. I noticed you've been coming home a little despondent after school. Things have changed. You're not your happy person. You're not your all XYZ and all of these different kinds of things. Yeah. What's going on? When you notice something, it's not to contrive anything, y'all. It's not to stir anything up. No, it's you being sensitive to the souls of others. It's you being sensitive to the aspects of someone else's humanity to say, I'm not going to let you sit around me and think that it's okay for you to be depressed. You can't hang around me and not have a smile on your face. You cannot be around me. And I'm not at least cognitive that there's a breach, that there's a hole somewhere in your soul. So, hey, let's talk about it. What's going on? Tell me the truth. You're safe here. I'm not going to violate your trust. I just need you to understand that if you need me, I'm here. Yeah, if you need me. If I'm a text away, I'm a call away, and I won't ignore you. I won't put you on red. So you got to be invested in the lives of other people, because that's what people think. Oh, I'm not going to bother them because they're too busy. No, I'm not. I need you. Bro, sis, I need you to survive. Young one, we won't have a future if you kill yourself. We won't have a future if suicide wins. So I need you to survive. I need you to come through this moment. And if I need to be your safe space, then guess what? Call me safe space. Because I am not willing to let you go out of this earth prematurely. That's the kind of tenacity. That's the kind of love we have one for another. We have to. Until it is eradicated, until people see that no matter how they show up, yeah, you are loved. Period. Listen, I see the runway. Y'all have been a great, great show. We've had a great show today, but I see the runway. But it's not time to land yet. Just buckle up your seatbelt. I got one more commercial break. I'll be right back after this.
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12: Hello, WTSK audience. This is Brandon. 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But within an hour of losing a family member, I found myself in a funeral planning room with a sign sitting on the table saying payment due upon planning or acceptance of a life insurance policy. Now, I work in insurance, so our family member had a life insurance policy, but I couldn't help but think, you know, what if we didn't have one? Where are we getting this money from today? We just have gone through something traumatic, and now there's a sign saying we may owe this money. I am very thankful for life insurance and the policy that we had, because this is a reality. And if I could help you, please give me a call. 205-712-4888. 205-712-4888.
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16: 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AAA says they see no relief in sight. In sports, Kentucky football fans are calling this coming Saturday's game with Alabama Shock the World Day. UK coach Will Stein was asked about that.
17: I'll pick at Bama here later, but I'm going to go have a cold beer. And
16: 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I'm Don Hartley.
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6: Well, family, we've seen the runway, we've landed, and this is the end of another great show. Listen, I know today was a little bit heavy, and normally I'm not as heavy, I try not to be, but I think during Suicide Prevention Month that we need to put all hands on deck and help save our community. It's the least that we can do. That we ought to love each other enough to make sure that each other is feeling all right, from the child all the way up to the adult. We have a responsibility, and I think that we can do it. We do it better, yeah, when we do it together. And so let us all be mindful of what we have to do. And if you need to listen to the show again, don't worry about it. 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Be at peace and strengthen someone else along the way. 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

0: Hallelujah. 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I was supposed to be a wreck. I was supposed to be messed up. God didn't look at what I could give him. 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Hallelujah. 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Hallelujah. Hallelujah.
1: Hallelujah. Come on, just put some sweet words of worship in the atmosphere with me. Come on, let's pull on heaven and get what we need from him tonight. Come on, pull on heaven with me. Come on, let your worship rise in this atmosphere. Come on, right there. Come on. Come on, let it rise. There's no place I'd rather be.

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I saw a post the other day that said self-discipline begins with the mastery of your thoughts. And if you don't control what you think, you can't control what you do. My prayer for you today is that you have peace in the battleground of your mind. And make sure you tune in tonight on The Nightly Spirit.

0: SRN News, I'm Mary Rose. Russian President Putin met with U.S. Envoy Steve Witkoff and Jared Kushner at the Kremlin Saturday for talks aimed at reviving efforts to end the Russia-Ukraine war. The visit comes as both sides agreed to pause strikes on each other's capitals during the negotiations. The two envoys will also visit Kyiv to meet with Ukrainian President Zelensky. U.S. forces struck several Iranian crude oil tankers in response to missiles being fired at two U.S. Navy warships. U.S. Central Command said no American service members were injured in what it called multiple unprovoked attacks on Saturday. According to CENTCOM, U.S. forces retaliated by disabling two crude oil carriers near the Strait of Hormuz and destroying a third near the Gulf of Oman. This is SRN News.
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3: 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Reuters Institute says we're now one of the top news brands in the nation. 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
5: Here's your Tuscaloosa and West Alabama forecast. Some drier air filtering in, lower humidity this afternoon. Temperatures in the mid-90s with sunshine and a southeasterly breeze. Clear tonight down to 73. Completely dry tomorrow. Sunshine 96 and more of the same on Thursday. Thursday's high 97. A slight chance of an afternoon shower storm on Friday. Friday's high in the mid-90s. Richard DeWebbing at the Weather Channel for Town Square Media Tuscaloosa.
6: It's 93 degrees in Tuscaloosa.
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1: Alabama has had the nation's highest bankruptcy filing rate every year from 2020 to 2025. Nationally and locally, gas prices were the highest ever for Labor Day yesterday. AAA says they see no relief in sight. In sports, Kentucky football fans are calling this coming Saturday's game with Alabama Shock the World Day. UK coach Will Stein was asked about that.
2: I'll pick at Bama here later, but I'm going to go have a cold beer. And
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1: With SRN News, I'm Mary Rose. Russian President Putin met with U.S. Envoy Steve Witkoff and Jared Kushner at the Kremlin Saturday for talks aimed at reviving efforts to end the Russia-Ukraine war. The visit comes as both sides agreed to pause strikes on each other's capitals during the negotiations. The two envoys will also visit Kyiv to meet with Ukrainian President Zelensky. U.S. forces struck several Iranian crude oil tankers in response to missiles being fired at two U.S. Navy warships. U.S. Central Command said no American service members were injured in what it called multiple unprovoked attacks on Saturday. According to CENTCOM, U.S. forces retaliated by disabling two crude oil carriers near the Strait of Hormuz and destroying a third near the Gulf of Oman. This is SRN News.
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4: 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Reuters Institute says we're now one of the top news brands in the nation. 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
1: Here's your Tuscaloosa and West Alabama forecast. Some drier air filtering in, lower humidity this afternoon. Temperatures in the mid-90s with sunshine and a southeasterly breeze. Clear tonight down to 73. Completely dry tomorrow. Sunshine 96 and more of the same on Thursday. Thursday's high 97. A slight chance of an afternoon shower storm on Friday. Friday's high in the mid-90s. Richard DeWedding at the Weather Channel for Town Square Media Tuscaloosa.
2: It's 91 degrees in Tuscaloosa.
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1: Alabama has had the nation's highest bankruptcy filing rate every year from 2020 to 2025. Nationally and locally, gas prices were the highest ever for Labor Day yesterday. AAA says they see no relief in sight. In sports, Kentucky football fans are calling this coming Saturday's game with Alabama Shock the World Day. UK coach Will Stein was asked about that.
2: I'll peek at Bama here later, but I'm going to go have a cold beer. And
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yes, my God, he did it, and he keeps on doing it. Praise 93.790 WTSK, the truth. It's the afternoon praise party. Your minister, Chris King, I'm back, yeah. Was out last week, and we're excited to be with you. We got inspiration, information, gospel news, church news, your request, your scripture of the day is on the way. And happy Labor Day weekend. Hope you enjoyed your Labor Day weekend. Yes, let me know what you did. Hope you didn't eat too much. Also, over the weekend, hope you went to church, and did you enjoy the football game and everything else? Let me know the answer on the app coming up. And talking about the answer, I got your Bible trivia question coming up around 4 o'clock, so make sure that you're tuned in for that. It's about 92 degrees, hot out there. You stay hydrated and you stay safe today in the name of Jesus. As you're working and at school, or at work, at home, in your car, wherever you are, I'm glad to be wherever you are today. All right, let's go ahead and jump into it. Here is the 5-time Stella Award winner Lisa Knowles Smith and the Brown Promises on Praise 93.

0: The Chicago Mass Choir, he'll make it all right. You're inside the afternoon praise party, the latest. I'm Minister Chris King with you on this terrific Tuesday. And remember, homecoming is coming up at this Friendship Missionary Baptist Church, 156 years. It's going to be taking place there at 1:30 p.m. in Greensboro, Alabama, Sunday, September 20th at 1:30 p.m. Pastor Benjamin Cook of the Shiloh Church out of Greensboro is the guest evangelist. Everyone is invited. Pastor Timothy Jeffries is the host pastor. And the NABD district will have their 2026 Hattitude Explosion. Wear your hats. And it's going to be a good time Sunday, September 20th at 2 o'clock p.m. at the Friendship Baptist Church on 8th Street in Tuscaloosa. Pastor Bruce Henderson is the host pastor. You want to be there and bring your hats and wear them, you know, at the Hattitude Explosion. All right, on the way, I got more for you on this Tuesday. Here's Renee Spearman, Montel Joy, and Kim Burrell.
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0: says, I'm not tired yet. Gotta keep on running, running, running for Jesus. The Mississippi Mass Choir with a classic on your number one gospel station, Praise 93.790 WTSK, the truth, Tuscaloosa's inspiration station. Check out the app. You see the latest on what's going on with Alabama football, preparing for Kentucky this week. Also, you can see as well the latest on what's happening around the city of Tuscaloosa. And also, you can see about this heat advisory and so much more. It's all on the app. Fall Festival is coming up at the Greater Apostolic Church October 31st. Hallelujah night, 5 to 7 p.m. A family night of fun. You don't want to miss it. They're going to have food, fun, games, and free bounce houses, free face painting, and food will be sold and so much more at the Greater Apostolic Church in Aliceville. Everyone is invited. Pastor Jeffrey and Talia Ball are host pastors. And also, too, remember, Family and Friends Day will be going on at the Pine Grove Baptist Church in Carrollton, Alabama. They will have Pastor Tony Jones. That's Sunday, September 27th at 2 o'clock p.m. You do not want to miss that. Hey, on the way, I got more for you next, this Tuesday. It's time
1: to turn up the radio. I saw a post the other day that said self-discipline begins with the mastery of your thoughts. And if you don't control what you think, you can't control what you do. My prayer for you today is that you have peace in the battleground of your mind. And make sure you tune in tonight on The Nightly Spirit.

SRN News. I'm Mary Rose. Russian President Putin met with U.S. Envoy Steve Witkoff and Jared Kushner at the Kremlin Saturday for talks aimed at reviving efforts to end the Russia-Ukraine war. The visit comes as both sides agreed to pause strikes on each other's capitals during the negotiations. The two envoys will also visit Kyiv to meet with Ukrainian President Zelensky. U.S. forces struck several Iranian crude oil tankers in response to missiles being fired at two U.S. Navy warships. U.S. Central Command said no American service members were injured in what it called multiple unprovoked attacks on Saturday. According to CENTCOM, U.S. forces retaliated by disabling two crude oil carriers near the Strait of Hormuz and destroying

Amen, amen, amen. Yeah, that's Ann Nez. We got a chance to see her and talk to her at the Stellars about 3 weeks ago. And that's her right here with her latest Amen, right here on Praise 93 and 790 WTSK, The Truth. Remember that the Men's Day service with the Pine Grove Baptist Church down in Carrollton, Alabama, is going to be taking place September 20th at 10 a.m. Minister Kadarius Jones of New Life Baptist Church of Tuscaloosa is the guest evangelist. Everyone is invited. Pastor Tony Jones is the host pastor. And Fall Festival and Trunk or Treat will be at the Aliceville City Park, 1 to 5 p.m. October 24th. Make sure you're there. They're going to have free candy, prizes, food, cash prizes, and shaved ice drinks and a foam party. They're going to have food trucks out there, community partners, and resources for you, too. It's all free. It's October 24th at the Aliceville City Park, 1 to 5 p.m. All right, here is Marvin Sapp, created to worship you, Jesus, on Praise 93. Lord.

0: Mariah, Q Parker there, and Javon, Get Better on Praise. 93.790 WTSK, the truth is the afternoon praise party or a Holy Ghost party. It never stops. Hey, remember the mortgage burning celebration for the new Zion Missionary Baptist Church in Northport will take place October 4th at 2 p.m. Pastor Daryl Caldwell will be the guest evangelist. My good friend Pastor Greg Morris is the host pastor. Join them for their mortgage burning celebration at New Zion Baptist Church in Northport, Alabama. And the Paint, Pray, and Prosper Women's Conference will be going on. You don't want to miss out on that. September 19th, 5 o'clock p.m. You don't want to miss it at the Greater Apostolic Church down in Aliceville. They're going to have Apostle Talia Ball, Sister Renetta Huggins, and also they're going to have Sister Keisha Bishop. Everyone is invited. Free admission. Bring a sister and a friend and come out and join them as they talk about sisterhood and so much more. On the way, I got birthdays coming up next.
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13: The University of West Alabama in Livingston has been ranked the best college for rural America in Washington Monthly's first ever ranking of its kind. Federal law gives railroads the right-of-way and ties the hands of city leaders when a train blocks a crossing for more than 5 minutes, which a toothless Tuscaloosa law prohibits. And Alabama gas prices hit a Labor Day record at $3.80 a gallon. And with diesel up more than 50% since January, those costs are starting to ripple into grocery bills. For the details on these stories and more free coverage of local news, get connected at TuscaloosaThread.com.
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Nothing else. That's J.J. Hairston, my friend there, and you're inside the afternoon praise party on Praise 93.790 WTSK, the truth, your number one gospel choice every day, and I appreciate you for tuning in. Yes, I do. I wanted to give you some birthdays today. I want to say happy birthday to Brother Aiden McFarley today, Brother Braden Underwood. Happy birthday to him. Brother Jeffrey Balford. Happy birthday to him as well. Sister Shamaya Wilson. And also to Kimani Rutledge. Happy birthday goes out to her today, too, as well. And then also some more birthdays. Sister Artelia Cook, happy birthday to her. And also to Sister Dorothea Williams, Sister Natasha Griffin today, Brother Larry Wilson, Brother Henry Curtis, Sister Latanya Wilkins today, Sister Latoya Davis, Sister Latanya Roberts, Sister Monique Bennett, Sister Kimberly Gaines, Sister Carol Wells, and also to Sister Angela Jones Walker. Happy birthday goes out to her today too as well. And then also cannot forget about none other than Sister Carolyn Rice Nash, Brother Brad Tolles up there in Birmingham, Sister Tanisha Craig listening to us, also to Brother Cornelius Williams today. Also want to say a happy birthday as well. Goes over to none other than Brother Mario Addison, Sister Keisha Graham, Brother C. Dwayne Henderson. Happy birthday to him. Sister Sharika Holiday, Dr. Ranzio Daniel, my good friend. Happy birthday to him. And also want to say a happy birthday as well goes over to none other than Sister Kimberly Cooper, also to Pastor Jeffrey Thompson. Happy birthday to him. Sister Sierra Wade today, and also to Brother Rashad Elliott. Happy birthday to him today as well. And if today is your birthday, happy birthday to you. If today is your wedding anniversary, happy wedding anniversary to you too, from all of us here at Praise 93. Here's the Carter Cortez. Word.

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0: Mornings, 93, 790 WTSK, The Truth. 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Congratulations to Canton Jones with Praise On Go. You're inside the afternoon, Praise Word. I hope you're doing well on this terrific Tuesday. Hot, hot, hot out there. 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All right. Remember that you need to be a part of the great time of revival in Aliceville at the October 26th through the 30th, 7 p.m. night at the New Jerusalem Pentecostal Church. They will have Bishop William Reese of New Life Baptist Church of Tuscaloosa, Minister Kadarius Jones as well, New Life Baptist. Come out and join them. And the NABD district, remembering to join them as well for their Hattitude service September 20th at 2 o'clock at Friendship Baptist Church in Tuscaloosa on 8th Street. All right. You got any church or community to do? 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I'll get it on for you. Here is Kirk Franklin and his new one with Karen Clark. Thank you for everything.
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Joy is Yolanda Adams. Blessings on Blessings. Got a chance to see her at the Stellar's too. Hadn't seen her in a while on Praise 93.790 WTSK. The Truth. Happy birthday to Sister Journey McShane today. Also, happy birthday as well goes over to Sister Tina Williams today. And happy birthday to Sister Cameron Nelson as well. Can't forget about them and those birthdays today. And want to remind you as well that the trial sermon and embarkment ceremony for Minister Tamarian Bush will be at the Mount Calvary Baptist Church in Carrollton, Alabama, Sunday, September 27th.

0: It starts at 2:30 p.m. Pastor James Bush is the host pastor. That's for Minister Tamirion Bush's trial sermon coming up at the Mount Calvary Baptist Church in Carrollton. And revival will be at the Baptist Home Missionary Baptist Church coming up, going on September 15th through the 17th, 7 p.m. nightly. My good friend Pastor Greg Morris of New Zion Baptist Church out of Northport is the guest evangelist. Pastor David Curry is the host pastor. Church located down in Reform, Alabama. Here is Ernest P. on Praise 93.
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0: Oh, yes. Dwayne Harvey on Praise 93, 790 WTSK. The truth. Heaven, heaven, heaven is where we want to be. You're inside the afternoon praise party. I want to shout out to Sister Jacqueline Bell and also to Sister Lakeisha Hood. Happy birthday goes out to them today as well. Check out the app and you'll see the latest on high school football over the weekend. Plus, also, you'll take a look as well. It's what's coming up in the month of September. Also, we're under heat advisory as well. And you can check out a whole lot more. It's all on the app today. Remember that the 40th prayer appreciation for Pastor Calvin Johnson is this Sunday, September 13th at the Willow Springs Baptist Church in Moundville, Alabama at 1:30 p.m. Pastor David Roseman of the Old Green Oak Baptist Church of Forkland, Alabama is the guest evangelist. Everyone is invited. Come out and join them. Pastor Calvin Johnson is the host pastor. Come out and celebrate him. He definitely deserves it. On the way, we got more for you next. Remember, Bible trivia coming up at 4 o'clock.
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0: SRN News, I'm Mary Rose. Russian President Putin met with U.S. Envoy Steve Witkoff and Jared Kushner at the Kremlin Saturday for talks aimed at reviving efforts to end the Russia-Ukraine war. The visit comes as both sides agreed to pause strikes on each other's capitals during the negotiations. The two envoys will also visit Kyiv to meet with Ukrainian President Zelensky. U.S. forces struck several Iranian crude oil tankers in response to missiles being fired at two U.S. Navy warships. U.S. Central Command said no American service members were injured in what it called multiple unprovoked attacks on Saturday. According to CENTCOM, U.S. forces retaliated by disabling two crude oil carriers near the Strait of Hormuz and destroying a third near the Gulf of Oman. This is SRN News.
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3: 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Reuters Institute says we're now one of the top news brands in the nation. 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

Oh, yes, his favorite today. That's Corinne Hawthorne on Praise. 93.790 WTSK, the truth. Before that, Jonathan McReynolds with Echo. You're inside the afternoon Praise Party. I hope you're doing well on this Tuesday. What you up to? And I know everybody's talking about the Stellars and talking about Richard Smallwood. I think it is a shame that they did not put him on the main show. But at the same time, they did honor him at the pre-show. Could have put it on the main show. Think something they can correct and make good. We don't have to make a big deal out of it. Let me know what your thoughts are as well. Definitely miss Richard Smallwood and his contributions to gospel music. Definitely think it's something that we can get rectified there. Just my thoughts on this Tuesday. Here's Jabari Johnson.

been confirmed.

0: is. Tuscaloosa's own still award winning Men of Praise would Leave Me Alone. Before that, Ablaze, still award our new artist of the year right here on Praise 93.790 WTSK The Truth. Remember that the third pastoral anniversary coming up for Pastor Quinn and Lady German at the Zion Grove Baptist Church is coming up this Sunday, September 13th. It starts there at 10 a.m. with Pastor Aldrich Bennett of Faith Apostolic Church out of Birmingham, and 2:30 p.m. they will have Dr. Vernon Smith of Elizabeth Baptist Church of Tuscaloosa. Everyone is invited to celebrate with good friend Pastor Quinn and Lady German over at Zion Grove Baptist Church in Northport, Alabama. And the Worth the Wait Marriage Conference is coming up September 26th, 10 a.m. at the Apostolic Believers Church of Jesus Christ in Northport, Alabama. Apostle Otis and Minister Andrea Gardner of Temple of Glory Church will be the guest evangelist. My good friends, Pastors Carl and Regina Peoples, all the senior pastors. On the way, we got more for you next this Tuesday.
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22: The University of West Alabama in Livingston has been ranked the best college for rural America in Washington Monthly's first ever ranking of its kind. Federal law gives railroads the right-of-way and ties the hands of city leaders when a train blocks a crossing for more than 5 minutes, which a toothless Tuscaloosa law prohibits. And Alabama gas prices hit a Labor Day record at $3.80 a gallon. And with diesel up more than 50% since January, those costs are starting to ripple into grocery bills. For the details on these stories and more free coverage of local news, get connected at TuscaloosaThread.com.
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0: 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The truth is, the afternoon Praise Party, where a Holy Ghost party never ever stops. I'm Minister Chris King, getting ready for 4 o'clock. Got your Bible trivia question coming up. Remember the Commanded Men's Health and Education Fair. It's coming up September 14th at the Sports Atrium, 10 a.m. to 4 to 2 o'clock p.m. at the VA Hospital for all the veterans. Make sure you're there. They're going to check your blood pressure and free haircuts, massages, free flu shots. Lunch will be available too. You don't want to miss it. That's the Commanded Health and Education Fair coming up September 14th at 10 a.m. until 2 p.m. at the VA Hospital at the Sports Atrium here in Tuscaloosa. Here's PJ.

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Tuscaloosa's own glorified on Praise 93.790 WTSK, the truth, your number one gospel station. Let's pray right now. We're going to pray for our sick and shut in and bereaved families, those behind prison bars, everyone in the nursing homes, mental institutions, Bryce VA Hospital, DCH Tuscaloosa, DCH Northport, everyone at the county jail, Taylor Hart, and our local city, county, and private schools, everyone at the University of Alabama, Shelton State, Stillman College, UWA, UAB, and we're praying for those in rehab, and we're praying for our local businesses, churches, and organizations. We're praying for our children. We're praying for those overseas, praying for our government. We're praying for those who've been devastated by natural disaster, shootings and killings, and just going through so much. We're praying for everyone everywhere, and we're praying for you today. Yes, you, inside the afternoon praise party. I got a good Bible trivia question for you today. You know, Peter and Paul had secretaries, and they wrote some of their letters, you know. What were the names of those secretaries? What were the names of the secretaries of Paul and Peter? Who were the secretaries, or you may say amanuenses? All right, that's a big word, but who were their secretaries? Let me know on the app. Here's William McDowell.

0: in our generation said to the Lord, say, oh, I want to. Let it be recorded in history. Our generation said,
1: 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All right.

Ah, yes. Holy Ghost praise. It's Men of Praise on Praise. 93.790 WTSK, The Truth. Your number one gospel choice every day. I'm Minister Chris King, having a good time with you as always. And revival will be going on at the Mount Carmel Community Church. It starts tomorrow. Yes, September 9th through the 11th, 7 p.m. night at the Mount Carmel Community Church in Duncanville. They will have Elder Terry Ball of Washington Temple Church of God in Christ as the guest evangelist. My good friend, Pastor Demetrius Smith, is the senior pastor, and you do not want to miss out on that revival with them. All right, and remember, an evening of gratitude honoring Pastor Amy D. Taylor. It's going to be coming up November the 7th. Yeah, November 7th, 3:30 p.m. at the Aliceville City Hall. Come out and celebrate her. Our Bible trivia question may be a hard one, but I think y'all got it. Peter and Paul had secretaries, what we call amnuses, all right, for some of their letters. There's a type of secretary. What were the names of Peter and Paul's secretaries? Let me know the answer on the app. All right, here's DJ Allen and Jesus is my rock.

0: yes, Jesus is my rock, my rock. That's DJ Allen and Righteous Young Men. I'm telling you, they all over the country tearing it up. Yes, they are, with Quartet right here on your number one gospel station, Praise 93.790 WTSK. The truth, it is the afternoon praise party. See the latest on news, weather, and sports, Alabama football, what's going on in the city of Tuscaloosa. Also, you can take a look, too, as well as September is a diaper drive that's helping West Alabama families and so much more. Check it out right now on the app. The Pleasant Hill Baptist Church is having Fall Revival September 21st through the 23rd, 6 p.m. nightly. They will have Pastor Walter Hawkins of Dry Creek Baptist Church of Foster's, Pastor Clarence Tunsell of Fellowship Baptist Church of Tuscaloosa, and Pastor Wayne Davis of New Home Baptist Church as the guest evangelist. Everyone is invited. And, of course, Pastor Michael Royster is the host pastor. Our Bible trivia question is Bible Trivia Tuesday. Peter and Paul both had a secretary or an amanuense, okay? That's the big word for it. What were the names of Paul and Peter's secretaries? Let me know the answer on the app right now.
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2: With SRN News, I'm Mary Rose. Russian President Putin met with U.S. Envoy Steve Witkoff and Jared Kushner at the Kremlin Saturday for talks aimed at reviving efforts to end the Russia-Ukraine war. The visit comes as both sides agreed to pause strikes on each other's capitals during the negotiations. The two envoys will also visit Kyiv to meet with Ukrainian President Zelensky. U.S. forces struck several Iranian crude oil tankers in response to missiles being fired at two U.S. Navy warships. U.S. Central Command said no American service members were injured in what it called multiple unprovoked attacks on Saturday. According to CENTCOM, U.S. forces retaliated by disabling two crude oil carriers near the Strait of Hormuz and destroying a third near the Gulf of Oman. This is SRN News.
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5: 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Reuters Institute says we're now one of the top news brands in the nation. 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
12: 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Eliquis can cause serious and potentially fatal bleeding. Don't take if you have an artificial heart valve, abnormal bleeding, or antiphospholipid syndrome. 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
18: Here's your Tuscaloosa and West Alabama forecast. Staying hot for us here as we head through midweek. Increased storm chances towards week's end and for the upcoming weekend. Mainly clear skies tonight, low 70s. Sunny and hot for us tomorrow. Highs Wednesday afternoon, middle part of the 90s. Sunny and hot Thursday. Stray pop-up late day shower, storm possible. Highs Thursday, middle even upper 90s. Sunny and hot Friday with a chance of late day storms. High temperatures, middle part of the 90s. I'm meteorologist Ken Boone from the Weather Channel for Town Square Media, Tuscaloosa.
19: It's 84 degrees in Tuscaloosa.
20: Now from the Townsend Nissan Traffic Center, a very good afternoon to you on your terrific Tuesday. Getting off to a busy start right now on McFarland. Watch out for this accident in the southeast lanes just before 15th Street. Well, between University and 15th Street. Now, this has got traffic extremely heavy. That backup is going to take you to just shy of Campus Drive. And then we got

0: A bit of slow traffic here on 69 north and southbound onto Skyland. With your Tuscaloosa traffic now, Tammy Tom.
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is, trust me, in this place, that's none other than Richard Smallwood himself. You're inside the afternoon praise party, where a Holy Ghost party does not stop. Minister Chris King with you. And the mobile food pantry will be wide open. Yes, this upcoming Friday, September 11th at 9 a.m. And it's first come, first served. It's at the Impact Nation Fellowship Church on 26th Avenue in Tuscaloosa. You can come out and get the food that you need and help them. And it's you have to bring your identification. That's this Friday, September 11th at 9 a.m. at the Impact Nation Fellowship Church in Alberta City on 26th Avenue, sponsored by Piggly Wiggly and the West Alabama Food Bank and Tuscaloosa's One Place. So make sure that you're there if you need the food as well, okay? And the Willie J. Memorial Scholarship is gearing up for the school year. 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All right, our Bible trivia question is, name the secretaries of Peter and Paul. They had secretaries. Let me know the names of their secretaries on the app.

0: 93.7 WTSK, the Juice of My G. I hear the music in the air. It's the afternoon praise party on your number one gospel station. Been some rain in some areas. Most of the cloudy skies are there. We need that rain. Yes, we do. It's been hot out there. And remember, the Salem Missionary Baptist Church will have their homecoming Sunday, September the 20th at 2 p.m. And it's down in Carrollton, Alabama on Cedar Drive. They will have Pastor Rayford Nicholson of the New Canaan Missionary Baptist Church of Adamsville as the guest evangelist. Everyone is invited. The host pastor is Dr. Raphael Mitchell. As the Salem Missionary Baptist Church down in Carrollton, everyone is invited. Don't you dare miss it. And remember our Bible trivia question today. Name the two secretaries, one for Peter and one for Paul, on the app. They had two secretaries. They even wrote a couple of letters, too, in the Bible. Let me know the answer on the app today. All right, we'll be right back. It's time to turn
1: up the radio. I saw a post the other day that said self-discipline begins with the mastery of your thoughts. And if you don't control what you think, you can't control what you do. My prayer for you today is that you have peace in the battleground of your mind. And make sure you tune in tonight on The Nightly Spirit.
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3: Tuscaloosa traffic now from the Townsend Nissan Traffic Center. It's a busy one on McFarland right now as we're dealing with this major accident on the southeast lanes here, just past University. It's in between University and 13th Street. Now, this, of course, has traffic very heavy. That backup is going to take you to just shy of Campus Drive. Now, we've also got some slow rolls a bit here on Lurline Wallace in between 15th and McFarland. You're very patchy, but you are moving. With your Tuscaloosa traffic now, Tammy Thomas.
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5: The University of West Alabama in Livingston has been ranked the best college for rural America in Washington Monthly's first ever ranking of its kind. Federal law gives railroads the right-of-way and ties the hands of city leaders when a train blocks a crossing for more than 5 minutes, which a toothless Tuscaloosa law prohibits. And Alabama gas prices hit a Labor Day record at $3.80 a gallon. And with diesel up more than 50% since January, those costs are starting to ripple into grocery bills. For the details on these stories and more free coverage of local news, get connected at TuscaloosaThread.com.
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Working on Me. Zacardi Cortez on your number one gospel station, Praise 93.790 WTSK. That you're getting close to 5 o'clock, and you need to check out the app, and you will see the latest on a federal law that's tying our hands here in Tuscaloosa when the train blocks those crossings. Also, you can see Labor Day is still honoring workers, past and present, and so much more. It's on the app right now. All right. Our Bible trivia question: name the two secretaries that Peter had one and Paul had one. We call it emissaries. It's the big word for it. But name the two secretaries in the Bible that Peter had and Paul had. Let me know the answer on that. I got a lot of answers coming in, too, which is great. All right, here's Josh Bray. Blessed be the name on Praise 93.3.

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God did it today. Yes, he did. Praise 93.790 WTSK. This is Kenny Lewis, and I'm Minister Chris King. It's the afternoon praise part of the last hour. I hope you had a blessed day at work, home, and school. Buckle up, drive safe. We'll be careful out there. Some rain in some spots, so make sure you watch out. Take your umbrella with you. I want to say happy birthday to Brother Doug Wedgeworth. Doug Wedgeworth, happy birthday to him today as well. And remember, then fall revival is at the Mount Carmel Community Church in Duncanville, September 9th through the 11th, 7 p.m. nightly. Elder Terry Baller, Washington Temple Church of God in Christ, is the guest evangelist. Everyone is invited. You do not want to miss out on that. Also, the St. Mark AME Church will have their Evening of Grace Gala fundraiser October 17th at 5 o'clock at the Maccabee Activity Center on Loop Road. Semi-formal attire, advance tickets only $35. And special guests include comedian Miss Nidra and saxophonist Willie Jackson Nova Davis. They have dinner, dancing, and so much more. Dr. Carmen Walker Ellaby, she is the host pastor. Your scripture of the day is on the way, and I got a lot of Bible trivia answers coming in today. Some of y'all said I gave you a hard one. That's good. I'm glad I did. Name the two secretaries that Peter and Paul had. They one had one apiece, but name their names. Give me the answer on the app. I got the answer coming up. Here's Stellar Award winner Lisa Nosmith and the Brown Singers. Goodness on Praise 93.3.

Why is good plans God plans today? That's Anthony Evans on Praise 93.790 WTSK. The two minister Chris Kane with you, and glad and excited to be with you. And we got a lot of answers on this Bible Trivia Tuesday. I got a lot of answers. That's good. I did a good question this time. The question was, name the Apostle Paul and the Apostle Peter's secretaries. They had two secretaries that would write for them and dictate for them. So let me know what their names were. So if you said for Paul, it comes in the book of Romans 16:22. Paul utilized secretaries for his letters, notably Tertius, T-E-R-T-I-U-S, for Romans, as he stated in Romans 16:22, and he penned the whole letter while Paul was speaking. So if you said Tertius, you got it right. And then for Peter, if you said Silvanus, you got it right. And he talks about that in the book of 1 Peter at the end of the chapter there, and 1 Peter 2 as well. So, yeah, it is amazing there. So if you said Silvanus and Tertius, you got the answer. I got a lot of good answers. Sister Betty Childs, Down Home, Sister Brenda Davis. Man, it's so many others. Y'all gave me good answers. I'm glad you got it right. All right. Our next Bible trivia coming up next Tuesday. Your scripture of the day is now.

lifting up the name of Jesus and serving West Alabama. 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Yeah.

0: clapping. Every tambourine, let's go. Ah, everybody clap your. At the meeting today, praise 93.790 WTSK, the Juth Keelante, Gavin, I'm Minister Chris King, and boy, I'm telling you, they showed out at the Stellas. It was an amazing, and that's an awesome song. Go check it out right now on the app. Also, while you're on the app, check out 3 months of overnight lane closures are coming to I-20 here in Tuscaloosa, so get ready for that. Plus, those Labor Day gas prices are at $3.80 here across Alabama. Also, you can see the latest on Alabama football and so much more. It's all on the app. It's now time for our scripture of the day on this Tuesday. Our scripture today comes from the book of Philippians 1 and 27. Philippians 1, 27 says, stand firm in the one spirit. Stand firm in the one spirit. The book of Philippians 1 and 27 is our scripture of the day this Tuesday. You know, the Apostle Paul explains what makes a church a community, the fellowship of the Holy Spirit. Writing from prison, Paul urged this connection to the church at Philippi. His hope in part was to encourage spiritual unity in a congregation he'd formed and loved. He said, stand firm in the one spirit, striving together as one. Paul urged, he added, if one of you have any encouragement from being united with Christ, if any comfort from his love, if any common sharing in the spirit, then make my joy complete by being like-minded. So don't be selfish, he said, not looking to your own interest, but each of you to the interest of others. Those wise words can guide all church families. By the power of God's Holy Spirit, our communities can serve him in harmonious fellowship with each other. The book of Philippians, the first chapter, verse 27, is our scripture today. Go check it out.
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2: With SRN News, I'm Mary Rose. Russian President Putin met with U.S. Envoy Steve Witkoff and Jared Kushner at the Kremlin Saturday for talks aimed at reviving efforts to end the Russia-Ukraine war. The visit comes as both sides agreed to pause strikes on each other's capitals during the negotiations. The two envoys will also visit Kyiv to meet with Ukrainian President Zelensky. U.S. forces struck several Iranian crude oil tankers in response to missiles being fired at two U.S. Navy warships. U.S. Central Command said no American service members were injured in what it called multiple unprovoked attacks on Saturday. According to CENTCOM, U.S. forces retaliated by disabling two crude oil carriers near the Strait of Hormuz and destroying a third near the Gulf of Oman. This is SRN News.
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0: says we're now one of the top news brands in the nation. 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
5: Here's your Tuscaloosa and West Alabama forecast. Staying hot for us here as we head through midweek. Increased storm chances towards week's end and for the upcoming weekend. Mainly clear skies tonight. Low 70s, sunny and hot for us tomorrow. Highs Wednesday afternoon, middle part of the 90s. Sunny and hot Thursday, stray pop-up late day shower, storm possible. Highs Thursday, middle even upper 90s. Sunny and hot Friday with a chance of late day storms. High temperatures, middle part of the 90s. I'm meteorologist Ken Boone from the Weather Channel for Town Square Media, Tuscaloosa.
6: It's 87 degrees in Tuscaloosa.
7: Tuscaloosa traffic now from the Townsend Nissan Traffic Center. We have still got major delays on McFarland. This accident lingers on the southeast lanes just after University and just before 13th Street in between those two. So it obviously has traffic slow, but it looks like they are in the clearing stages. And also watch out for this collision on McFarland eastbound at 31st Avenue. That's a fender bender. That will cost you a bit of a tap on the brakes there. With your Tuscaloosa traffic now, Tammy Thomas.
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on today. Today, praise 93.790 WTSK. The truth, it is the afternoon praise party where a Holy Ghost party does not stop. I'm Minister Chris King with you. That's B.B. Winans, and I'm Minister Chris King with you. And the latest in gospel news, congratulations to Canton Jones. Praise on Go is the number one gospel song in the nation, according to the Billboard and media-based gospel airplay charts this week. So congratulations to Canton Jones this week with that song, Praise on Go. And then also, too, the Stellar Awards, of course, there's been some controversy with not honoring Richard Smallwood. Of course, Dr. Teresa Harrison Jackson, the president of the Gospel Industry Coalition and the producer, one of the producers of the Stellar Awards, reached out in love and offered everyone, letting them know that they will rectify the situation. So that is what they'll be doing, okay, as well. All right, all right. And that is the latest in gospel news today. Here is Ja'Kalen Cobb.

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0: 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Praise 93.790 WTSK, the truth that's Kiara shared with Shine on Me. Before that, Pastor Mike Jr. in the building. You're inside the afternoon praise party where a Holy Ghost party does not stop. I'm Minister Chris King hanging out with you, and we're excited to be with you as always. And want to remind you as well that the 9th through the 12th at the beautiful AME Zion Church, they're going to have the North Alabama Annual Conference. Special guests include Dr. Jeffrey Cameron, Pastor David Knight, Pastor Sewinski Fields, Sister Donna Smith-Walker, and Bishop Dwayne Anthony Walker, hosted by Pastor Terry Coles. You don't want to miss out on that and be there for that grand time with them. I'm telling you, it's going to be a spectacular time. All right, hey, on the way, we got one more song, and it's time to go.
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7: Easy.
8: Tuscaloosa traffic now from the Townsend Nissan Traffic Center. It's been a busy one for you this Tuesday evening. If you're traveling on McFarland, we do still have trouble on the eastbound lanes there at 13th Street. Do watch out for that accident still causing heavy brake lights back to University. And speaking of heavy brake lights, definitely on 69 north and southbound onto Skyland Boulevard with both north and southbound delays. And 69 up in Northport. You got a long line of backups on the northbound lanes between Union Chapel and McFarland. With your Tuscaloosa traffic now, Tammy Thomas.
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10: The University of West Alabama in Livingston has been ranked the best college for rural America in Washington Monthly's first ever ranking of its kind. Federal law gives railroads the right-of-way and ties the hands of city leaders when a train blocks a crossing for more than 5 minutes, which a toothless Tuscaloosa law prohibits. And Alabama gas prices hit a Labor Day record at $3.80 a gallon. And with diesel up more than 50% since January, those costs are starting to ripple into grocery bills. For the details on these stories and more free coverage of local news, get connected at TuscaloosaThread.com.
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1: 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And we'll do it all over again in Jesus' mighty name. 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Remember, Satan is defeated. His darkness is dispelled. In Jesus Christ, he is Lord unto the glory of the Father. And until me and you meet again, let there be peace. Maximize your moment. Seize your opportunity. And remember, whatever you do for Christ, that's the only thing that's going to last. 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Take your life to the next level. Darlene McCoy is up next, 6 until 10 with the Nightly Spirit. I'll see you back here tomorrow at 2 o'clock. 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
1: 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There's no place I'd rather be.

family, it is the Nightly Spirit, your girl Darlene, and I've been thinking about something. Of course, you know, I have moved into a new neighborhood, and I had a conversation with my husband the other day, and he said that he has started looking for little apps so we could get to know our neighbors in the community. I love him so much. He's so dope. You know, I was looking for Facebook pages and whatnot, but, you know, do you know your neighbors? That's my question tonight, because I just remember when neighborhoods were actually communities and you knew everybody. You knew Miss Johnson three houses down. You knew Miss Burt and Miss Willie, all of them across the street, and you knew who cooked the best fried chicken, and you knew who was going to have a freeze pop for you if you came over their house. You knew who could fix your car. You knew who had a ladder. You knew who had, like, my grandfather was the one that had all of the vegetables because we had gardens and whatnot. So, but somehow every neighborhood had one person who knows everybody's business. Amen. You didn't need Ring cameras back then because your neighbors was your Ring camera. All right. But I just want to know, you know, we've got these neighborhoods full of people who don't actually know each other. We pull into the garage, the door closes, we order our groceries, food gets delivered by Uber, you know, packages arrive. Have we gained privacy but lost community? You know, because when something happens, if it's a storm, if it's an emergency, or if somebody gets sick, or if you have an elderly neighbor that needs help, sometimes the first people that are physically close enough to help are not our relatives, it's our neighbors. So tonight, my question is, have we forgotten how to be neighbors? And I want us to be honest about that. Do you even know the names of the people who live around you? Can we talk about that tonight? 1-877-345-7747. Again, 1-877-345-7747. Have we forgotten how to be neighbors? Call your girl on the Nightly Spirit.

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10: Welcome from the Townsend Nissan Traffic Center. Watch for an accident northbound on Lurleen Wallace at McFarland. And if you're traveling north on Lurleen Wallace from 15th Street to McFarland, it's a 6-minute drive. Also, we have congestion north on Highway 69 from Old Greensboro Road to Skyland Boulevard. It's a 9-minute drive. And we have construction work continuing on Highway 82 between Boswell Road and Shelley Hughes Road. With your Tuscaloosa traffic now, I'm Lisa Bakke.
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0: You're in Darlene's chat room. Tell me your name and where you're calling from.
1: Hey, my name is Nikita. I'm calling from Baltimore.
0: All right. What do you say to this?
1: I can relate. I guess I feel like the communication is lost because it's like we living in so much craziness, like in today's world, that's like, who can you trust? Like, and sometimes that can even accuse your neighbors. So that's why I feel like communication can be lost and neighbors become distant. And I was listening to you talk, so like, not to like know like your neighbors' names and the people that you're living around, it do kind of feel weird.
0: Yeah,
1: you know, but like I said, it's because of the world we're living in. Yeah, I guess that's what makes some of us distant.
0: Mm-hmm. I appreciate you calling in. Thank you. And family, I mean, she's got a point. A lot of people are just private. We don't know the neighbors, you know. But at the same time, I feel like we're going into a time where that's going to be all we got is our neighbors. We might be coming into a time where we need to regenerate and be intentional about getting to know our neighbors. What do you think about that? 1-877-345-7747. Let's get this discussion going right here in the chat room. Have we forgotten how to be neighbors? 1-877-345-7747. Call your girl on the Nightly Spirit.

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0: You're in Darlene's chat room. Tell me your name and where you're calling from.
1: I'm Lynn. I'm calling from Michigan.
0: All right, Lynn, what do you say to this tonight?
1: I think we have forgotten how to be neighbors and good neighbors at that. I had a new neighbor that moved in next door to me and decided she wanted part of my property, and that was a problem.
0: Oh.
1: It still is.
0: She wanted the part of your property.
1: Well, she asked me if she could do some designing on my half, on part of my property that's adjacent to hers.
0: Hmm.
1: I said no, and she has not been very nice ever since and just kind of tried to take over.
0: That's a trip. Like, wait a minute. The nerve.
1: So, no, we're not as nice and kind and
0: neighborly.
1: You know, forthcoming. Yeah. Yeah, it's not good all the time.
0: Mm.
1: But I have beautiful neighbors prior to her buying the house.
0: Mm-hmm.
1: Never had a problem with any of my neighbors to the point that one neighbor, I gave them the key to the garage so they had so many people over there, they could park in my garage whenever they needed.
0: Aww, how sweet of you.
1: I know. And then the neighbor not from heaven wasn't very good.
0: Neighbor not from heaven. But the neighbor not from heaven.
1: You know the opposite way.
0: You're funny. I love it. Well, I thank you for sharing that tonight. Yeah, we're going to have to get better. We got to get better because we're going to need each other.
1: For sure.
0: Man, I tell you, and she brings up a good point because there are some neighbors that is like, all right, I'm new to the neighborhood and I'm trying to do this and I'm going to flip this and we're going to make things, you know, and oh my God, but I can't believe that. Man, a neighbor that just wants a part of your property because I want to design something. Whoa. That's something. But, you know, I just want you to think about something. Who in your lifetime has made your neighborhood feel like home? All right? You could have a neighborhood auntie. You got Miss Ruby, you know, how she would probably just hug on everybody. Mr. Charles had the best garden. I just want to know, have we forgotten how to be neighbors? Who made your neighborhood feel like home when you were growing up? Call us 1-877-345-7747. Again, 1-877-345-7747. Call your girl on the Nightly Spirit.

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10: 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That dog does not want to be petted.
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12: 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Now, let's get a read on the inside of your car. It is hot. You've only been parked a short time, and it's already 99 degrees in there. Let's not leave children in the back seat while running errands. It only takes a few minutes for their body temperatures to rise, and that could be fatal.
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20: Traffic Center. East on McFarland from Coker to Jack Warner Parkway. It's a 14-minute drive. You're traveling north on Highway 69 from Old Greensboro Road to Skyland Boulevard. It's a 7-minute drive. Watch for long-term construction on Highway 82 between Boswell Road and Shelley Hughes Road. Also construction on Skyland Boulevard near Cypress Creek Avenue. With your Tuscaloosa traffic now, I'm Lisa Bakke.
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